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0: 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the fans are listening to what you do now, so no, I'm going to switch up. 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Onya minister, Major, Akwaba.
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0: I'm going to say.
1: 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Oden kwanya ho oden ache.
0: You be here. You also here.
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0: chill I was free no ho
1: you
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0: ho den no so ye a enye bi je free no so ni nyame kontokwa
1: you try to you train twa
0: je free no so ni nyame ye den ebe kontokwa
1: bi train twa
0: so for example say akuma na no awu but I was say we pe
1: we say sia no
0: we so pe obi obi tuma sharpen akuma na ma
1: we sia don and is one said that just say omo wa ho den dosu
0: ho den su na ni ho
1: ne bu mfaso a udi be
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0: 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Me, my baby, Tim or Amelia or Tom Adia or Josso and Josso Market. 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
1: Jerry Quack. 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
0: What ya say? 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
1: Major Prophet Apostle Kwasi Amankwa ne the Mispa Worship Center no and will crew eye from Bukanchi. 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

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SD Hospital Junction. Baby a traffic light to be why yes see me. When I will flat on Sereso put your ja jache pram so kuntas in yamia shu ebano usu su brabesi our high school junction. 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Catch a driver said driver family buakwa simi kwada so. SD Hospital Junction, baby a traffic light in one. Simi. 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
2: 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And I say, we'll be a one only number on frame.
1: Mira, many how we bray, me how we bray, the mechanic said, if you beat you, I don't even. Also, all Titati Beatis said, yeah, Utia, which we are. Overcome for one, say, on friendly chair, or Jama Suyana.
2: Babo say, and yet, nothing with Uncle Nanya, and who must move for nobody. The Wutchip, not the Wutchip, or our Cobay, and never the other day. We saw that example, Wutchip, on the two tech.
1: Sorry, me too. Now,
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4: Hello, you are from America.
5: Hello,
1: I'm
5: from the US.
1: Eh, project from say
5: Samson. Yeah. From the US.
1: From the US, what? Me mo watching mo akwa ba.
5: Yeah,
1: me do not see. Me do not see. Me do not see. Now, but what you already pay.
5: Oh, for me
0: Tami ye wadi ano?
5: Tami ye wadi ni bi. 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The friend no Msan Kano, some saga. The friend on the 8th of January. Not a church here, send a museum. In fact, we used to know for 3 days. You see, 3 days, now we say, a corporate. In fact, I do it at some so for 30 cool years. As asthma, and I say, this is a bronchitis or something like that.
1: And I have you feared your son.
5: And for 30 years, oh, sir, I was in Lagos, Ghana. That was 1982.
1: Okay.
5: Mipa Ghana, many tourists. And many tourists, I'm going to go back around and say, Mubawa. The one who took me serious, we are. I'm going to go back to Lagos. I'm going to Lagos, we are not. I didn't quite get to see Mubawa. I'm going to go back to Lagos for 2 days. Now, we call Lagos to hospital room, we do it. I'm going to go to the US. for any member, say, I did be a many, many guy.
1: I'm not sure if you're a man.
5: I said from Lagos. Oh, you're taking it serious too much. She said, "You mean you want to so I have more." No, she said, "You have better for
1: the money." U.S. U.S. Brother,
5: Brother, who are you? New Jersey.
1: New Jersey. Now, who are you getting your food from? So,
5: me say, me half half, funky half is my half. The tapo na New Jersey.
1: Tapo na New Jersey, who? And you
5: Takwa.
1: Oh. The Ukrainian and Futu Bina would be any so. But who know by what's the media, America number there?
5: Yeah, so what? See, many make a choice. I didn't wear such a room. No, no, it's an empty young to make it serious. Lagos was the, Lagos was not a mixed man with the Benjamin. Oh, sir, I don't know. I am them.
1: In taking serious, you see, I said,
5: I'm going to be a young guy.
1: I'm going to be a little bit.
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7: me fe fe eastern region
9: eastern region
7: yeah
9: na efra u say
7: Sergeant Samuel.
9: Sergeant Samuel.
7: I'm a police officer.
9: Who are a police officer?
7: Yeah.
9: Our Eastern Region.
7: Eastern Region.
6: The Kroba.
9: Kroba, no.
7: Akimoda.
9: Akimoda.
7: Yeah.
9: Ni pay na ni muse for. Who are Sergeant? I would be list.
7: Yeah, ni muse me Sergeant Samuel.
9: Sergeant Samuel. Who are division me?
7: Me order division.
9: Order division.
7: Yes.
9: When is that? Anopay.
7: Anopay. Yeah. I don't see them. Kwa. Na me yare.
9: Na we yare.
7: And me move from kura.
10: fortunate anam ye bra ba ko na wo Accra Central ye ti story no now say ni here ni afra na o de ba o
6: okay nurse police ni na na yiri immigration officer na ni fraye no
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10: Yeah,
6: you know, you know, what do you mean by my casa? My enemy power
9: from casa. You have
10: said you are coming me about 3 weeks back.
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10: for months in me I happy me then me ba ho me ba ho 3 weeks ni
6: na maybe sa ya de na eye wo sey na eye wo den
10: 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Me da and say me woman die no ye. So me sisi me na mean for can me a driver. Me for can me driver from here to I bring on coco so me call the hospital.
9: Talk of the hospital.
10: Me master casa or did me ye koko so dia ai badu oda e du oda no odi me ko hospital me ko da hospital
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1: police sergeant
6: and a last compra air cobra
1: also ya apple
6: on apple on also so air can
1: or force division
6: force division of
1: achim force division
6: what's up as well
1: achim force division
6: yeah twasho hello yeah
11: your force district
6: a force district
11: but division order
6: division in your da but a force district
11: yes
6: and a division in mom near order
11: order
6: Jesus Christ
1: branch you know district in your head division
6: and the uba so the from here yes you should have been able to 3 weeks for pepper and then you know jay
11: 3 weeks pepper since you'll be a home yeah so I'm gonna be my area mommy
6: what's all your kissing come
11: on already oh yeah me
6: yasi aduane ba na woyere yama ho
11: aya mama obi aka
6: yasi bo moja osunsun maka ho
11: me yakese na aya obi anwa
6: Jesus Christ
11: so me pese me fa me hu ba kire ho
6: mate
11: first and then before
6: mate
11: okay yes okay a police ni bi ba ho me fro say commander one
6: yes no kure
11: yes
6: no kure
11: because in fact na I am ngunwa me hu bidda
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6: oh
11: on to be kan tem ko no
6: oh
11: on ko je ne yare sa
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11: aho ye
6: last stop
11: aho ye last stop
6: so sa fo yan fa sergeant
1: si sergeant ro odiniye dibio
11: sergeant samuel
1: Yes. Sergeant Samuel Yay.
6: A Sigri.
1: 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Why?
11: That's it.
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15: 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I can't see. I did not see. And I'm going to buy a Kumasa, I'm going to buy a Fijasi. Do I just want some chance? Come some see the same, this is Nico G. The 3 months, I'm going to go to the trim. And I'm going to see at Nico G. No, I'm saying the Otis of Joshua, and I'm not of Joshua once. So, I didn't ready by you. Now I'm buying. We go see them, come on, come on, we are branches, what penny, and say. And I'm saying it's a shoe, or you're going to trim. 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
14: Oh my God.
15: So for I say when be say adwene ho kakra here say say nipa wan dan nyame a obey mbo. In this way ni nyane ma me na fry ansase ndi kan kwaso for Joshua anti aka ko bie ni tire so. 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
14: Ntua.
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1: 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The last time he shared this with Abraham Tiana, he didn't even go away. Let me follow Sukana. What's the
0: name?
1: Tibudem.
0: Tibudem.
1: When you have a boy.
0: No, the channel.
1: The channel. Just imagine.
0: Now you say, I call negative stage.
1: What's the name? What's
0: the name? What's the name? What's
1: the name? What's the name? What's the
0: name? I want to sell the boy.
1: I want to. No, Tibudem, I'm a team and opa. I'm a team and opa.
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0: I open up. I cannot go about it. No, I am a prophet.
2: Amen.
0: No, I am so happy. Boy is beating the chair. No, I am not trusty. Yeah, he share juma.
1: No, I
0: am so wrong. Until our counseling room, be bar. Now, why didn't they? No, they have sent information. I am sorry. I feel queer. I feel kumasi. Oh my, I am pa. Oh, say, oh, do you? Break in the name of Jesus. No, piano. We take up from say boom.
1: Swim breaking. A swim breaking.
0: Maybe I know I'm breaking because I don't know the end. The Australian fanya then.
2: Maybe.
0: Empty. Medical church was say. Only part say. Dia abu biu room. 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
0: 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I'll go sit here, me. The real house will see papa one. So, and then I'm a lover now. My baby in the buffer, my class will be by.
2: And run up
0: and
1: then up
0: and then up
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0: Tuesday no, as it Tuesday, sister be a buy or so in your war. Now, my bomb pile man, ready chances can keep it, and you must say I did 19 AM. 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
2: come.
0: Maybe I could be a show, and you wouldn't work, come. You mean America? Maybe a main cashier into a subium. Can cabin a diamond, Mr. May Bomb Pack and cabin a flat or a free neck only in Saint Pet. Number one. Number one, so I shall be social for 50 million, send the shall say too soon. Because oh, Babby is a
1: bush in the album.
0: Oh, Babby is a 50 million. Oh, the Abraham.
2: Oh, the Abraham.
0: Spiritual battles are rare, but it's unseen. Spiritual battles are rare,
1: but
0: it's unseen. Spiritual battles are rare. And I pray so be it, Yemia. Many are swording. But before Joshua, when Yamede said to me, Ningosan, I'm mammy. Now, Yamena, I'm so. 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And it's so working life. 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
3: In your name, me and Sabo Makoto Prot. 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And a bako peno, a kumumin, I don't know who I won't say the BBN here.
5: Bosom to me,
3: ah,
5: Bosom to me,
3: then Adiano.
5: That in a brammy, Samuel Bunungua.
3: Then Adiano.
5: And the room home is struck,
3: and then media plan out to
5: move. I'm sure
3: I was a man. It's And that is your gentleman. Aha. Yes. Afi, adi adishani mfini yi. 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
5: Adi adishani njonkun.
3: Odi adishani njonkun. Soon, some we are who do now when the father band is in Sansua. Here you'll be uncle Yasem, a busia man soon tea. Yato Yaman Madia Nancy, Nancy, Nancy, Nancy. 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I'm also a hobby say, Audi Ababu Hunome, and I pay.
0: If I send me who the Ainti are Mosimo Yano, maybe send me who.
6: Let's say, Aquanyano, woman, Yadia. 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
6: wani ne ma
3: ye ewra ne monotu
6: Jesus.
3: The shot is your gap.
6: Yes. I have family. You couldn't walk.
3: Miss Mapia.
6: You couldn't.
3: Miss Mapia.
6: You couldn't.
3: Soon some we are who do our doing now and a animal or two.
6: Jesus.
3: The shot is your gap. Yes.
6: I have family. You couldn't walk.
3: Miss Mapia. What's your Miss Mapia.
6: You couldn't have a
3: Miss Mapia. May the woman.
6: Hey, hey.
3: Yes, sir.
6: Hey.
3: Yes.
6: Yes, sir. Miss Rao. You have a John, why?
3: Debbie. Tumi kwa peso kuru, then what do I?

0: Look, no, what's the name of the microphone? What's the name of the brand? Brandon.
1: But you know, you can say, well, since 2014, I'm in a train. I get it to go to private hospitals. I'm going to miss you, Juma. My boss, I know, well, you're serious, pa. You're ready to go. It's why you're ready to go. I'm going to see you up. And I'm a YouTuber now. YouTuber now, I'm going to see you. Yes, I'm going to go ahead
0: and go. If you have forces, keep it in your beer.
1: Let's go, Nashi. Yes, come, because you may be an enemy, yes, car, and I'm the man, so, oh, more one. My tutu bibi ewe engagement where the ring ni nyina egu ho but me imagine say scanner abusiafo na cast atu o say e wo say me de kwai no wade me nya sika ni nyina ewe a na ni nyina na shi 3 weeks ni no yare e na me de no call hospital nti e yi no
2: deep Joshua
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2: Deep for Joshua.
1: Yarewe Hamabahada, PMC, a queer. 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
0: and then last
1: esa wo chiri ama fo su gusu a mo sa sa ne
0: se and then last the bobo sia bi me translate no. Now you hear it now. You hear it now, Peter. Every sickness is going to be. See, dear, I do want now. Okay, doctor, now the doctor for us, what you say, Nadi. Oh, my GD, control scan, control S, require lab, go away. Doctor, for Virginia, Nadi. Oh, my GD, now if you need any appearance, because of a little fear. Ah, also, then. Over here.
3: Shit.
0: Why no? I'm
3: Hananel. Shit. Moving there about Russell, bitch.
0: Ah?
3: Shit. Moving there about Russell, that's something. Make us up. I know. Moving away. Moving away. Mr. Moving away. Shit. Why, media? My wife and a problem. Mr. My wife and all.
0: Why, wife and a problem?
3: Shit.
0: In the never said, that's who will be the other by Sasika Sembashi. Would you mind dinner? You might have a question about form. Yes, Captain of Asaya here. My wife, if you call a brim, that is in the fear bosom. Mahonia.
3: And it's an impossible rass of everyone.
0: Umbers are Baha.
3: Not Passover, but
0: I didn't hear.
3: The money anymore.
0: I'm not your umber.
3: Sim. Yeah, would you pass away?
0: Brah, my name
3: Passo Joe. There be a good year now.
0: What's it then?
3: Miss Omu Diana Wale. Omu Diana Wale.
0: If you are young Wale,
3: young Wale, where am I? Oh, Wale. So I want some Walea. Jerry, I never told Silver Kumati. So I want some Walea, I never told Silver Kum. You know what we are saying?
0: Why, yes, I did all.
3: Meaning, where you go, Mammy? Where you go, Mammy? Oh, I'm just wondering why I asked about them cool.
2: What's it?
3: Different.
4: There's a soft for Obi Tianas, the Arabia Bonani situation to say, yeah. Na or call specialist, no Reggie, no Rako, the Buno, no, yes, we know, yes, scan. And city scan would just say, what nice, what to scare who?
5: She said, oh, a drone, baby, I'm quitting, I am what drew. Number is 0530 6 0530 6 50 1110 1 0 1 0 1 0 5 3 6 0 5 3 6 5 0 1 1 0 1 0 5 3 6 0 5 3 6 5 0 1 1 0 1 0 1 0 1 0 1 0 1 0 1 0 1 0 1 0 1 0 1 0 1 0 1 0 1 0 1 0 1 0 1 0 1 0 1 0 1 0 1 0 1 0 1 0 1 0 1 0 1 0 1 0 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
3: Number
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6: Come out. Yes, cancer. Count, cancer, yes. Immediately. Out. Play. Upon same Jesus, because you
7: are. Now, so I'm saying you'll be cancer life.
8: No, dear.
7: I'm going to cancer to the new phone.
8: Oh.
7: To me, command it to me, not feeling a good
8: Oh.
7: Life. 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
8: Number is 0530 6 0530 6 5 0 1 1 0 1 0 5 3 6 0 5 3 6 5 0 1 1 0 1 0 5 3 6 5 0 1 1 0 1 0 5 3 6 5 0 1 1 0 1 0 5 3 6 5 0 1 1 0 1 0 1 0 1 0 1 0 1 0 1 0 1 0 1 0 1 0 1 0 1 0 1 0 1 0 1 0 1 0 1 0 1 0 1 0 1 0 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
1: 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Wo baba we.
9: you are going to from up.
6: Oh, I'm fine to me hard.
10: Bonsem. It can a rule of fear. Yes.
9: Why at our bedroom has been? What at our bedroom has been? Mama ya to ati.
6: Okay, after move on in your mama no. And then Mati Amano. What are British having a sister and Brambra? What are British for how many years?
9: Uncle Abrim.
6: Sir?
9: No, 10 years. Come on, this is Yam, so when you're 42.
6: I'll be answering your mama.
11: I didn't know how would you copy na midi fo aso na wona wote na ofri hin abedro
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11: akro
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12: 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I'm sorry, I just am so not more, and I mean to meet you, you mean to be PRP. 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
11: I'm not. 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
12: she said, why go with this? 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No, no, Mrs. Jimmy and Mrs. Mitchell, about me tea and I'm calling Mrs. Mhm. It would really go with this one. Ano bo mchika says ya deni pie ya deni pie na ma me dike kase ani fo ma kis ko so ma ndaso be don pin na che mi sole de mi mo ha ha na mi ti fi ni
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11: anan kodai
12: me
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12: me
11: sole
12: me
11: mantifi
12: juma
11: ti besin me
12: difojo
11: shop ma wodobia no mi
6: debi ah o ma atrobia ku bien no ah
11: o ntimi ntimi so atoa fashion na ese mi kiri
12: I'm not going to be able to get a wife.
11: I'm going to go to the church.
12: Yesu fa da.
11: Enti die pa na ususu se na eye wona ehu na made.
12: Ah, na se mo tia de se de kam mama ye yidi o. 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Second one so e be sande chain first one no.
0: Or they are the boat in the candidate. They are taught to only money get six.
12: First one.
0: It's unbelievable we ask you.
12: Na I can't come into a can't come the letter sending me. Let me look at you, Mokonji. Mintimin Timu Crow. Let me see since I make a hand. Let me mean Cassas.
11: You might have
12: a question.
11: Over Zoom.
12: You
11: might. Now, would you do to the Susan or why a Yajuma?
12: Lampasha, I see beginning your same penny can't be near Sanky Duncan to Pum.
11: Do you catch the 180 red V? A witch teaching bench in Nassau. Omo from Susan Semi saying. Omo from Susan Semi.
12: Omo from Susan Semi. Omo house will be
0: That's the money pan and fend the agro cra.
12: No, fend the agro cra, only.
0: Oh,
12: be a baha when you're my Alice, I'll be a baha or bomb fire mount and will be good.
0: Now, to pay idea, you cry, now do you even cry home?
12: I bought for now, but I'm sure number for now, your whole motion soon, let's say. Oh, on your fire would you?
0: Yes,
12: if I see, you know me, you will cross a beco, the beaver,
0: the beaver, the beaver, the beaver, the
12: beaver. Be another double so called. Now, when you make Papa Dad, no, be a subbed that will be caught, you'll be by, you'll see him be by, and there'll be pony be bass.
11: You might my young now, Ben and Goponsi, say, every day, Nana Quaso, as I was here. Why? Ima nyame nka ho wae.
12: Ami.
11: Na kosoa so nyangopo mu ye. 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
20: in she rye fan
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1: 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And the Mitchell and the Quan Noan Man, Nakraman Nassau, and the two men come by
2: Yagro Cra.
1: 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I feel this mint to me and frightful, dear mint to me, see for the Bia Meda Mifakun Quan. 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
2: And the witch,
1: my kinny pa.
2: Ah, but Uff ya came also was 79.
1: 75.
2: Ah,
1: yes.
2: Now, send me whom the castle be our bay 58 years.
1: Oh, 75 years. My first born crowd of 46 years.
2: Eh, and they said, now they'll be near to.
1: My chepa, the near year, so me more than two from we are. And Casino, but she said, make us say, about different. Joshua hono se meti me tu reka
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2: 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Oh, send me confirm.
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2: So for you, say you be a stroke center.
0: Stroke center.
2: Yes.
0: Na be chadio.
2: Who na baba massage wo mu? 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
2: Abo funa be massage wo.
0: Good.
2: One was say. Enti na wa utimbi abo bibi yali stroke. If I chow brana. So for. Madam, you are stroke here. And we charge according to the level of your sickness.
0: Oh,
2: I would make us made you 100 million.
0: When I was so
2: made you 150.
0: Oh, and true boys.
2: Made you tell me, I'm going to have a little bit here, Mr.
0: And true boys.
2: I say, hey, we are such a mobile fool. Cutting her band is so be a 100 million. 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

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Yakupon Shrawa no pace with Fidia Dan Shrawa 1045 FM. Mr. Diwa Asari Citrus Akrokari Waye Shra. 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
3: Hello, good morning. So for Jeremiah.
1: So for Martin Adam Kwame.
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1: Amen.
3: Evangelist, because I'm my dynamic Jesus, and I'm person in church.
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3: So for now, if you want to call on, what do you want to do? I want to call on, what do you want to call on? I want to call on, UK. But you want to call on, you want to call on, you want to call on, you want to call on, because also you want to call on, you want to call on, you want to call on, Mami, abranti ya baba wa siyanyansa mbini nyansa na mbini nyansa mbini nyansa mbini nyansa papa, unishirao bye
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7: 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Obi by no say, no matter what I mean. And she said, oh, a baby, and a pizza. Me, me, my men, Papa, you know, Papa, as Mother's Day, do near custom, my medal, my year, come on, my dad. Papa, me, Nipia made a custom, my say, I keep Mother's Day. Me, Nipa, me, do near Papa, and somebody, Papa, you know, what you and Papa Yana me tea out. No more tears. And go most to the moon, Papa, and can send me my mini papa. As Mamma Papa Yanati as you. As Mamma Topano. No, Mamma and Jim, Mamma Top, on Jet Pato and Chemney. And to be a funny to me, my mini, a Hindigo. Papa no pay. Me run home and go, Papa. And I meet him once.
1: Okay. Well, yeah, we have Papa did a number, but to Jar. Na only Nakasa Bagto. Amen. All right. Yeah, that's it. Yeah, for two more calls, and yeah, should there be more? Hello, Anopabosuni.
8: Buy our course is here. But on Tina, me and some to work the young people, dear. And only in prison in Tina, some Abba, no one Tina, a family of four. Papa shop is the only office here. I bet dear, who buy you shop, one summer, what the banner, a move job, may I assume that some money in Chipa Payan is from the beginning.
1: Amen. 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
9: Ono pa
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1: Okay. Bacho yeti wono pe first na kasa fe.
9: Why? Dan to be quiet. Also, ate asan boss, no use. I call you any number. You know, but you know you talk about also.
1: Hello. Okay, I'm saying line to me in your so you're following your last caller. Hello, no Pabo Suni.
10: Osun Suno is so good, so
1: okay. Patrick first and I can say, Fee.
10: Safu Jeremia, Duke, me, because every Friday.
1: Okay, Duke, you want to pay?
10: I'm afraid you're the dinner and coupon. Say, oh, number that's why we say. Now, Dena, Minia Bakui, Kanya, Kosioni, Mammy Day. I'm so radiant. 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
1: To see, captain of my end, so when the minute, when it gets to a point, I say, a bit more, we'll stick to it. But for now, the NNA is in the public space, more and more communication.
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6: hey. brother new.
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8: At phone phrase 024427-5429 024427-5429 and as a 02062-71016 02062-71016 Frère Huma Yusina do Bia Ope Bia Enfama Bia Toon do Bia Anso Ebenwo and as a conforma City Cash Shop Bia Ebenwo for the show na Jodi
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0: Jesus mehunu Yesu se mehunu anka me ye deni mehunu Yesu anka me namhini. Oh, a very beautiful piece of song by Ghanaian Apostolic Praise Official Efe Grace. A beautiful Friday morning. This is Insura 104.5 FM. We did in an Kwabna Ampression. A radia dumt in Nelson or their chain. Moja DMO for Senator Kama Double Jemo. Yet your Sidaka Sepama trade yampo. May come for Jesus a mao. Yes, Christo may come for Namao. Opo Jama or Cra. On Uncuton, what to me saw Joan Cra. Only you are Sibonicro. And into Fahoma Jesus. Now home to Philippians chapter 4, verse 6. Also be careful for nothing, but in everything, by prayer and supplication, with thanksgiving, let your request be made known unto God. And titin ha hai unya, fampaibo, kotosre, and yaseda. Never was some etwe radianim, and a day, if ya day, a radibane in Nadia, 24th of July, 2026, the year of our Lord Jesus. We are here until 9 a.m., 9:30 a.m. Send it down with him, no, a free edjuada kosi fiada. Cry musem any de bro. Nano pain come oho. 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Assembly, what is cooking? And then Ekosuho Assembly Members, Mami Jerry Nasanti, or Chief Executive Officer, Wobotun, Wombotun Sangwa. And into how much Rakratin said they want to pass a vote of no confidence in this woman. Are they going to be successful? Meet me Edin Kunim. And I said to say, yeah, may I explore Emrano? It's an say nano pay Ross Samuel Ado Otu Otu Samuel Ado Otu Esquire. Private legal practitioner bets not say. Nafi yen in a din komo. Sansu suna media budget review. 70 dosum papa papa papa. A be GDP grow by 6% in 2025. As against the government projection of 4.8, let's just say a minor born home of the Atu Forsen say, IMF for NAA headmasters, who media by denial, so it is a CCK new chromua, IMF and Brown Mashama in Yedisuo, Yanka come on to you and Bibiabe Kama. Inflation 5.3 below the target of 8%. Sansuna non oil GDP 6.3 above the target of 4.9%. Ayan Sempi, more him ye papa, economy no, a hit 100. $1 billion mark for the first time in the history of Ghana in 2025. 100 billion. Wow. Interesting, man. And then so KMA, and me pacho video bin nam social media. Yeah, say a post ni bi actually two ewo KMA. And your guard be so. KMA for the krata tintintia babonte be chichi him say a branch and crown on your KMA guard. Na ofri him fan. Yebedi humun komo na near course no. Yebed doso doso ni pa. Ni be sa questions. And into no Yenshen and Supa Akukua Wahase Kofi Dawson Miniano nominee Jume Edijume from now to 9:30. Tim Ninaso Asidanko and Fama Omo headed by Kuku Sanso so and a Sanka Boyo Tetri. But this car call and so can be Jeff Abrantia so Etayachi and a Jumedia de bro right now on Isha 104.5. Kofi I was saying now for yesterday we missed a corner mental health and coin and some. Govi?
1: Yeah, Governor.
0: Yeah, Kose.
1: Bibi Aboko.
0: That's right.
1: You won't come with
0: you. Look African, eh?
1: Sure. You won't come with you. Nice.
0: Bibi Aboko. Bibi Aboko. Bibi
1: Aboko. A church at Tifu, you know, Bibi Aboko and KB and Shaw 104.5. And then you must actually say you be see a non-ra. You might want the chances in Suba Tonuzi, a petipite, a crab, a miami, a pin, Tina, what's out down soon, eh? A prediction. Now, no pay if you bear no watry, a day come kakra no one, or ye rese in soon beat me up a tippity kakra. A quay ye woman or homo pay every 9 a.m. 45% chance in soon, a bit to me a gugu kakra no pay from 8 a.m. a day a qua, a be gugumua, could see be do me no. Now I say 80. 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
2: bojai
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2: ayo
0: we be about
2: if you are not sure you must
0: enti league na da be na wo hear a kickstart
2: league na me my free 4th September
0: okay
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0: good
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0: hey
2: na the super class ne na wo say say na no be adwene wo say na super class ne kotokone as ne kwa no
0: okay okay
2: da be ne ade ade
0: that's right
2: na am pay be dwa kotokone as no say first leg ne be to dwa wo kumase anum say
0: okay okay
2: first leg me to jo wan am see
0: okay
2: and then match the 13 now if match the 13 no ato jo akra
0: akra
2: how to folk and
0: eh last sana ya na
2: I won say be shallow now finance minister so el parliament house who say sports no what cap na kwai
0: that's right
2: we say 58 million Ghana cedis
0: hey
2: and the ma team no ko what cap no
0: that's right
2: but e ko so fifa so me $2.5 million so 58 million Ghana cedis no o check ya
0: keep punching
2: what the bad dollars ni man $5 million
0: eh
2: into yeah how me may break down
0: o ma me bu konta
2: because 58 million Ghana cedis there because uremu what cap na delegations ni nyina fifa ko bia nka o
0: eh
2: adwena press ni be dio bia
0: fifa fa ni nyina
2: am fa ni nyina
0: into yeah can free him
2: but e bia e bia mo break down bia won ma mo de be mare
0: good so come on ni nyina bro all right
3: silences the critics. Please the first goal go. Of the 2013 African Cup of Nations, wearing the captain's armband. Oh, loves to have a little go.

0: Alright, live on Insura 104.5. 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
1: An amount of 104 million as teacher training allowance has been paid, right honorable speaker, to support nursing training. An amount of 144 million as nursing training allowance has been paid, Mr. Speaker. To strengthen grassroots governance, an amount of 93 million as assembly members allowance has been paid, Mr. Speaker. To promote skills development and entrepreneur, an amount of 45 million for the National Apprenticeship Program has been paid, Mr. Speaker. To support Ghana's participation in the 2026 FIFA World Cup, an amount of 58 million has been paid.
0: That's a 58 million Ghana cedis no odo ko dollars na FIFA di twia ni ajade na eya $5 million ti atwa mpini fo se breakdown no aha mo be ma nyina ya so atima tibi na be bia so atim IFI bank roller Edmar sensational king face heavy a large bruiser o se what cup na Ghana e kwen no wa be ga ze ya de bia no ya nyatwum ya nya de bia yen ko tie heavy
2: one for more 4 matches, one is 2 matches, one go draw back, one win back, now Diabena Ukoye, now Oko Tro, Obiako Trone, Colo Muse, Oma qualify for that. I know Anka Fine Nipa Menua, Team Menua, Anka Ubeko, who didn't cause one best dead, and I will call it. Ugo is the two, Usaba fee. When your first qualification, 2-0-6, your first attempt, Yako, Yam qualify for the second round. Yako, South Africa, Yako Kota Five, and I am Kota Five.
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3: And our fixtures no by Brekum Chelsea. We are playing against Hearts of Oak because equally a very difficult game for Brekum Chelsea. Because club will be all boy against Hearts of Oak, we are no a very difficult game for you. But you see, when it comes to the Premier League, Brekum Chelsea is one of the experienced clubs are the Ghana Premier League. No? So playing against Hearts of Oak, no? The fact say Hearts of Oak is one of the biggest clubs I said the biggest game in the game. No? But Brekum Chelsea far any game. Brekum Chelsea, a first time after any has full combo. What she Brekum da? In Shiashina Kada. So the only thing now, club after see who you say, prepare very well. Nedi Kushia has full going into that game. And lucky for us, first game, will be on when the team, no one the shape of the team here. So you can now put you up a very good performance. We are at least you can, we'll be to win 3 points. No, Eddie Abba. And I say, we'll be to win a PK, a point every year. Eddie Abba. So, fatally, a very difficult game for Brekum Chelsea. But the fact say, Kwa has a fuck that last season, even at the time, and he struggled, he put two things together. No, it make a PK 1 point. Wow, brother, has a fuck. A cook man say, Akwakoshe Kotokwananka, or pay, sat 3 points in the idea of Kranum. Yakwaka, a complicate that 1 point in Eddie.
0: And no, I can say for Adama Brekum Chelsea or Ben Isaac and our Tony Kano. Now, CEO Adama WB United, Richard in Tojan, and the Buzan's also first game, Munia Santuko de Kono, Otiano, Uleman Shodia, Yente Richard in Tojan.
4: Well, I think Sakoto Kaya, a big club, Osha Ghana Premier League, Ayabo Ghana, since I started here, Kotoko Modern Bono was so. It's a fishes in our first match, a Basonia Santuko Toko Nebra. Because I'm a big club and a very difficult playing against Asante Kotoko and a House of Fook. Premier League clubs are all gone and you'll be a better catcher or say only Asante Kotoko and a House of Fook are adding. May I see a newly promoted club? A very difficult game. So, very last season Asante Kotoko by Brunga four times in one game per annum. But yes, so I feel the Abba who is Asante Kotoko are all away to Swedro or Black, you be a bit messy. To 1-2, no man, you now first 2 games, no losing in an actual say a Kawasha, say one or no. They are starting a preparation, Kotoko, a big club, sending a Makan, but the players and also I determined say they will do something. Then the management of the club, and so I
0: know a CEO, Edema WB United, opinion in front of Richard and Tojan, and now turn a canoe and some of those who be. Name on a man on Shania Fa and was 9:30. I will be called your friend in Kunya, na yet in Shira Postpost, Jimmy Dian Casapano, and so at Minabamuko idea, and then Madame Abina Bedu every day. manager Bruni, VIP manager, Ninya Ba and O. Now I'm not some French chef, I'm so Namir so happy, happy birthday. Oh many na Mr. Uswan Sam, Mrs. Linda, Mrs. Abna Ampon, Mr. Kwakupoku, Mibacho, what's in for you, Mr. Moses, Mr. Kwabna Ampon, Mrs. Ama Jemfua, and I forgot to the Nina. 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
0: Right, Isra 104.5 and Wasugusa Uti. Na Ebrasu say the Kua Krata who debe Jaswara pay. Naposo de bro. And it Amansachia me wa say when you make so and Jim Pahine and so ewaha. 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
21: Nyamiadum nana. Na also
0: Adominti Bibia Kama. Bibia Kama
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3: aha I say ni pa ya reso I say wo boa no
2: sa sa
3: cause nyani de na so
2: e service
3: ku pass say obi a e di future life is a future life boa boa wo da chi
2: good
3: enti e pese obi a di bi mi da bi a because health is good
2: yeah
3: health is wealth
2: yeah
3: future life for your tampo mo dem mo to bi ngo investment
2: that's right
3: enti wo nyani na ma e be dem ma busia no
2: wo
3: nyani be dem ma wo ma
2: sa
3: obu ha na dane dane no na ye ni say so di future life a me say obedanya ne yakopon beso ofre wa na wokɔ
2: that's right
3: you fi say eden and then pampers cry obeto no
2: enye easy
3: hey obisu
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3: Yeah. But that no sense. So the future life am on day.
2: Good.
3: New cells, new tissue, boost new system. She's right, man. That can be before HIV.
2: Mm-hmm.
3: Now, the bar this week, the next day, the one HIV pass here, back room, and especially,
2: mm-hmm.
3: And also, sudden, also, so new system, no. I will form my sister and I show.
2: Okay.
3: And you know, Mr. Abata Muntu Mafu, Muno Munkasa. He said, HIV, you know, so we are crying out through.
2: Mm-hmm, mm-hmm.
3: Or bad time, Mr. and no bankasa. One moment in Como. He said, and Colana, which may be a bomb, so meet me and your maybe a emperor.
2: Okay.
3: Into Muno Munkasa, before say, you are from the answer, the way about time you see, at 30, no more high and eddy.
2: The
3: 14 years, 16 years, HIV, come and see a door, so to
2: do.
3: Into the future life, D. Name boost your immune system.
2: Mm-hmm.
3: I dare back on the said, you are never one yet day. 55 Ghana cities, it be a 70 cities. Now, you are now told to say, never did 1 week in the meaning, said, never one day. And the future life is in the Pedriano. Now, that may come back. Who wants a future life repair food?
2: That's right.
3: Once I know who will be a no a chair, no a chim. Yes, in this year, and the chick has any baby, and the chick bring
2: more.
3: Yes, yeah, chair. No, it'll be the naive, but chairman.
2: That's right.
3: Oh, boy, a good chance. The one the chick has an SCIS in. Meaning, I acquire first to DD. Future life repair food, Miss Yes, you'll join Sino. So, join Sino. Good girl, no, any more, no, what pond, so you go to drink wow. And what pond, so you end a man with him, book a book.
2: Okay.
3: Say, a supper, no, don't penance, don't penance, so.
2: Okay.
3: You'll go over and a back on her crying, or boot him, pigeon, and a betty. It's Missy, baby, it's Missy, you see. A bass are not a son to you, an uncle whom. Now, far to us was an ass. We're watching, and I'm here watching, baby. So, future life repair food, we see, dear, as a few. Cylinder the gas in an
2: answer.
3: Okay, I'm also a genus of the dandy.
2: Okay,
3: a boy in another more than a coffin. A dream in a problem. So did this anyway. I tend to be a boost to immune system. No, and since now, must add you with free open or so.
2: Who
3: did not upon wedding and you may be unwed in normal food.
2: Good,
3: and the diabetes, I beca bravo. Diabetes, I did tea in your power, especially my man say, oh, diabetes in the part. No, my whole dinner coffin. Once on body in a sort. Na amani pedua na ebasa wani nye ni confidence biom it is over the future life zero food na ma diabetes ne mem so bi so ozi edia nua no kro nti ma ami owo bi na papa obi aso benya bi it is also say wadua ni die so also say wadua ni die unya side diabetes ni bi
2: wo
3: say wadua ni die unya pressure pressure no say at least ni ye den from 40 years no wo be say na aye den it is tena ho ansa wo benya nua na edi ne moye say wo di nua ne na e ma time bia e ye mre
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2: 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Now the Google ho na say do the talking for you. 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A man say obsession, instant crash, mademoiselle. 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E ba so we yebusu entem for food and drugs authority ajatum. 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Dior Premium Jewelry Shop, make a food, Yamao, say, a wedding ring, an engagement ring, and I say, Kumadiano, and I say, the Odisha, and say, the Odisha, assume, he say, a papa, a free. 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Ghana Association of Banks mira memo ati mo akwaba
6: Pene meje usu.
2: Nipo mti sayi?
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2: 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Na Ghana Association of Banks, in fact, ma launchi bibi amo freno, shine your eye, hashtag shine your eyes, anti-fraud campaign. 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
6: Yo, mina sibebre, mechia we chief onso so.
2: Ubi aje onso.
6: Ghana Association of Banks, no, bo niweka say official mouthpiece and the lead advocates of all the 23 banks in Ghana. Meka 23 banks, and yeka commercial banks.
2: Good.
6: Oka Bank of Ghana. Bank of Ghana, share banks of Ghana in so, ba omu wo inchichimu.
2: Mm-hmm.
6: But the highest level, no, ene the commercial banks, no, ye 23 in number. Ye the Development Bank of Ghana so kokahwa na ye 24 nti enu omu ekambom ene ye kasama won
2: okay
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2: good
6: ekoto tin
2: good good nti, good
6: o kan so kokan campaign ya launch
2: here
6: the shine your eye campaign
2: that's right
6: o sha be in fika kreni process to bank customers who are to sepa
2: yes am kitwa
6: o mo free customers normal kasa chire won normal jiwon sika o mfa kwati kwan so ejiwon sika e ya de a abeyahia sam ama banking industry ne pa ne saint na ye trans ye dwen ho se da bi etwa se yen a 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
2: wɔmanya
6: saa nnwammienu no wowɔ hɔ they will go through your Momo account to your bank account. 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
2: 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Na ti obi wo support bi o de be bo amo. But so much here because the money here, nyamijuma na money no. They acquire banks so no bet me first of all.
6: Sir, we be your support. We bet me the acquire. It's a media house. They had that rule any elbow.
2: Okay.
6: Into media house no. Monfrey any and treachery.
2: Okay.
6: Na your money pay me who said ya AC echo.
2: All right.
6: We bet me a done also.
2: All right.
6: So person friends so I bet me a friend
2: 0244 834 834 834 834 834 834 834 834 834 834 834 834 834 834 834 834 834 834 834 834 834 834 834 834 834 834 834 834 834 834 834 834 834 834 834 834 834 834 834 834 834 834 834 834 834 834 834 834 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
6: yɛ mɛka atwa toɔ nyinaa sɛ ne nyinaa yɛahwɛ yie ɛnɛ sɛ yɛbɛboaboa yɛ ho ama yɛate deɛɛkɔ so no so akorɔmfoɔ no deɛ sɛbe ɔmo so ɔma adwuma ɔmafa atoɔ mo so yɛntumi nsi ɔmo kwan sɛ ma ɔmo ntrae so ɔmbɛsubsidi but deɛ yɛbɛtumi ae ne sɛ yɛnya ahwɛ yie na yɛnya anidahoɔ no a ɔmo trae a yɛbɛtumi apreventi ɔmo that is all I have to
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0: Right, Inshallah 104.5. 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Facebook and I had it. I had your Facebook, bro. And see, oh, here video, yeah, in Facebook, who is a police officer and a ojina baby na ini picture where she na kasakasa e koso ni nyina chese ase unni to me say we say unni to me say we befa unni to 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
0: Narrate KMA because wama momu to me came for na mo contract say wo munni say adwuma no so they do it on behalf of KMA and it's whether say oyek KMA staff so onye KMA staff and no asem de hia pa ne de ekoso no say wo be hwe Facebook and ekoso say say ya say police officer no any abrante ni ya no na ni pagina ho e patapata na police officer no all of a sudden or treat wo wuti enkomo a ekoso na 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police officer you assume he is supposed to act professional he is human just like you the same blood runs through his veins once A stone hits him, he may cock his gun. And say, interior minister say, so when the police ni enya sem, na se ebia uye bibia ebe fu police ni nebo, and na se uye bibiti ano, ya ono so oye ni pamoje di ni mwa frusania. 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Again, minister, what samu awo kano? The police are supposed to be trained to comport themselves, to control themselves, to restrain themselves. So mbeshe wamu hoso. 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Or see this will tell towing service ka. So why am from so open tempted ever yet join the time as soon tina or two sana mon timu fanche what was it da policy for almost da? You went on emani tiasika se towing service mo dem ranu ye adwuma wo de wo mfa mran ye adwuma enu ntino wo ne obi eyi ano atutuo as a police officer na ye hwe de ye erade mfa ne krensie ye minka 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above the law came for entry you know I'm say we ma report to police impenifo bay wọ́n sọ ọmọ ọmọdé police officer normal report no ẹ̀dẹ̀ ma police mpanyinfo yẹ bẹ sẹrẹ sẹ sáà sẹm wo sẹ mo n hwẹ mani 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Ebe very dangerous. Madam I say. Kofi akoko ha say Kofi Dawson e wa ha solo for is wa say. Kofi.
2: Yeah.
0: Let's say e bi e say bi.
2: Yeah.
0: I remember it maybe so sa.
2: Yeah,
0: yeah, yeah. Ofori, what's the to say?
3: Yes,
0: good. Yeah, there you say. Kofi.
3: yeah
0: ekoma ye die
3: let me say we your first time normal bebre asisa and you could see say security officers are omunya kwenye yusutuo empempi no ya na on say eno no koye say omutumi a omukura oma ho oden most of time so eya kwanya omufa su yusu no e hadwene but police for ni soldier for ni ade nyina they have a certain training
0: okay
3: say wo kaya me catch her say dey see where dwana no commission ne tenas committee ne tenas no omo ya a lot of observations
0: okay
3: ehun say police for training ni mu no any soldier for training ni mu no ye kire wo mu bibi e twa so wo de ye adwuma
0: okay
3: e na saa de no kra wo nse mu kena no mo advance ne any sen e kwan a wo no mo be fa so wo be hu bra ye fa so e yusu forces bi what you say omo no se wo be yusu tu a omo forces wo obe yiri wo so wo be yusu tu omo friend forces
0: that's right
3: e ti forces a be yusu bi a wo kire se e say ye reasonable
0: that's right he say minimal
3: e wo mo mra ni e ti omo mo mo ntia se de ese wo ye wo bredi mu
0: okay
3: e ti bredi
0: na facebook na be post for you now okay whatsapp no
3: e wo adwira na akoye bibi e wo na omko tutu fam no ye hu se na enye papa na kwabna
0: yeah coffee
3: criminal offenses act e de lawyer wa ha wo be kasa bebre
0: yeah
3: 1960 act 29 section 37 e kasa e no e ne ma akoye ma sa etu eni ade prosifo no nsutumi yusu bi o
0: that's right
3: apart from omo professional standards I hold well you know no so makwan mo mutumi yusu bi but they talking about some limit ebra e say tuo kura ye hu public e ya wo yitu no eno kura bu ni pa hu
0: papa
3: cause if you in panic because ni pe wo ho nyina no bu kura ho no mo tuo kura osuro ana wo mu bi kura say bi da say atwetu e yi say just abren one man shock bi psychological
0: yes
3: what ha no what you say o eji ujina nipa mu as a police officer no ese wu se embra bo etu na ekura wo ne ho ban ene ba bi ese oyi ni kwan ese ofa so yusu na me hwe video we ya section 37 no e di abrantie ye no ene no bo ebra o se allow the use of force up to and including fatal force ebi ni tuo die ya ebi a ye de be obi
0: okay
3: ye de be break obi down be man aye mre ebi a aye bi
0: odo yes yes
3: those
0: yes.
3: things and it should be reasonably necessary but you miss eh ho say
0: how reasonable
3: there for the atoso 37 use of force for prevention of or defense against criminal
0: offense
3: e did na na o de na na o di defend because that guy me win so okra tru
0: dabe
3: omo be to wi eyin me win so okra
0: tru tru dabe
3: and me win so okra ba ada bibi o de be bo na sa no yiye na na o mo yiye na bia kan
0: sure.
3: na asa koko akosori na pimpim panika bibi sa koko osori adwene nya adwuma and that is what I saw over there
0: all right
3: because ebra obi kura weapon bi a wono betumi de akun as an officer na okra bibi obetumi de apira wa that time no and I'll be to use some of these things to defend yourself.
0: Okay.
3: But dear pan and cause you a police officer. Okay. Obe chase a person say was a crocky cracker.
0: Yes, so but you have to
3: I have read this word better.
0: Yes.
3: Now, Kwabena.
0: Okay.
3: Ni amekane say now investigations are ongoing.
0: Okay.
3: Police Service Regulation 2012 CI 76. Echre.
0: Okay.
3: So obi dis adwuma we ya.
0: Kwan fa nfa so
3: unprofessional conduct and misconduct e wo kwan e so mo de nfa so
0: good
3: e bi e ya dismissal
0: okay
3: e bi ya rank reduction
0: okay
3: and me hwe ani mu say this police officer omo betwe na so ama ye nhwe na wo ama omo a aka no
0: that's right
3: because it true na e kura omo no is for a purpose
0: good
3: and guess who kura nti bi bia wo betwe di aye
0: okay
3: very wrong
0: okay
3: this should be condemned correct. Even sabrin ke say police service no a release statement
0: okay
3: into police into service no
0: into say no cause report to amomo a
3: SNK free IGP akache kura badada
0: e
3: kan ho asem say this thing that the person did no e get papa
0: me that say coffee me that sorry yes quick one yeah
4: a friend is saying I think that time I was talking about the emotional intelligence
0: yes,
4: of the police
0: e
4: hun hia pa then again when as him we are seeing it show say the level of lawlessness in our country we say we are police ni city guards for so omo adwuma omo ye
0: sir
4: obeto a it's about traffic management.
0: That's right.
4: Said be a crew mu beda ho.
0: Ono
4: na dwuma na oyo.
0: That's right.
4: Ba bia wo tumi kopem na wo obi so de so ye de e sha se. 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
0: o. Ya tumi kakra bia.
4: Because anka more or less if you be an ordinary person kra na yes adia. But you are a police officer. You know the law. Wo ni mi se de etie obi ye na dwuma city guard ye na dwuma wo se police ni na krom ai ni patrician no e ho na wo kwa twitu na wo twitu no na se nyame
0: amstekile
4: na BBC na wo ye le den so like we, like se wo ye obi onam kwa ho keke kra na ye sada ba police ni a ya chiwodo akwa she dem a training I mean you should know better and I think like what that wo guy say you know it was say I mean the police service the Ghana police but now I have issued a statement because it's of a public interest
0: okay.
4: and a public concern
0: na
4: you who accompany bit media for we
0: but as for for kofi
3: ba ko na lastly ma men ka bi mu so utu
0: akrafo
3: na utu mo mo ne so

0: them. They just started 2019. Now, I said you are a baller, Suja. And I said you maintain a journey. 29 for the. Now, Nina comes from Anus and our conservative chairman for Sue Ajari. I'm from the guitar chairman.
1: That's right.
0: The guitar chairman.
1: Okay.
0: Ana on the MP, so let's now call you. And then you go, you know, and you talk about the moment. And then talk about the chairman who now call you a chum. Who is who are no chum? I'm a sober party, you are party, not a minister too. Chairman, the most ordinary, president organizer, communication officer. And I've a Benevolent, I want to say. And I've the MP also, and the organizer, and I've a youth organizer, almost on your one side. 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casual zoo. And if you say I'm a head developer, this Chicago was a data, everyone who are into a buy and papa and of course you are now a papa and financing on the idea. Menu and I granted to just a GMT and to call them to some manager has a one who we need private zone, we need less, no one who we need a row and a year.
1: Hmm.
0: Now, my mother tells our lesson, you know. We obey him the India, and you are better to get. And one ever told you, and the chairman also for your audio. I don't go to our party, drop on zero. And you talk, I saw an aqua between blue. And I saw a new moon, aqua, and I got an enemy guest. I said, you, Casa, you see, and a plan, didn't you? Or another, I'll give you
1: whichever
0: time. Hm. And I may say, Deja, our castle, and I'm so crammed in the room about the public police cafe. And my MC, and this, I want to go to the next. I come home go to radio station. We don't discuss it. And so on. Oh, radio soon. I know. I'm MP. Not for you. I do a petition. I do come on national. Anna atemba e tijiko ten so cho letter dey say suspend conservative chairman e me kwa omu cha nung dem omu cha won for chairman so mu cha on the side of the story and when anna party punch say dabi no dey e ya agenda bi pa e say ka busu ni enu pe na o ma no koto on conservative election na omu cha chairman go so ja re be win ni nti anna ma say dey say na suspend no so ha letter dey mu e 5 months and on the one 5 months suspension.
1: Yeah.
0: And on the one seven suspension, you know. Now you are two abano, every. If you ever saw the idea, I was a jarry, a bit of congestion, now we are in the free, a party in one. Now, no, and then a party for no chatter. Yes, you can know almost just here. And on my own chatter, a party in 24, a more who have been inside. Vice chairman also MP decide. A general, my mom, and there's a name of a him. No, no, I acting chairman. I'm a party of Zona to share. Oh, Kumua. I know video no more could jump on. And the actual cocoa party of Zona, Menuka say, I'm not a sacco, he took it to the party of Zona Chapontain. And about two, I'm going to follow the account about two, we also with a photo Kuzungu. It will be our swear, them, and when this amount will go from national to constituency. From presidency to an over the clinical zongo.
1: Hmm.
0: And Jomaji Zongo.
1: Did you have got a pain or no?
0: Over the Zafarico Zongo.
1: Why have I been my magic kino go Zongo?
0: No. I was also with a Berman or party. I was also with a Berman of Brazongo and a magic kino.
1: Hmm.
0: Kino of all Zongo. I would too. I want to kill because Zongo won. And you also have Bema and Gazungu. Never a budget. Also, I want to carry, but who a Bema? I was to a Bema and Bazungu was a Mbejikino. I could be party office. And you want to say, on my institute of a soldier, a party office, a woman, and you may have party with Jazz and your way of Gazungu. I have nothing.
1: Okay.
0: And I said,
1: Kofi, yedase pa. And I don't pay.

0: Abusia Kofi Eje multimedia reporter and I'm Otenika from Kasua. Very omni kid ko buzungu.
1: But who say? Na ha se yamrem no. Say lawyers were saying to mbe boy say yesi so bi ya bone a nipa no a suspect and so proven guilty
0: by a competent court of law.
1: That's a enti say asemba so so a yem fa se kan dey try da no na e ka.
0: Okay.
1: Me dey mama take constituency no as in say.
0: Mhm. Pay the reporter brand
1: dey me. Reporter me dey me. Any dey omo yin.
0: Okay.
1: Why not asemba si? Afenu na anya asem. Anka national afeni say party na so omo tena se. No omo dey asem no. Omo dey wi a no omo dey aba say enam ABC enti enam chama wo yesi wo yesi.
0: Okay.
1: Enti no yesu su say e wo say wo tena nche kakra.
0: Okay.
1: But prekupe no omo te say. Because as assembly see here no who ma for me tie mu na wudin an kan say ma suspend na certainly
0: letter ten.
1: Say wo the letter we minim so ti dem
0: meet us pa
1: wo na ye penny
0: say lawyers like a lawyer odi otarem patem as then dey fair hearing
1: I was yet absolutely there must be
0: fair hearing yes
1: come obi kwa enemies we twa no crampo no sister na was say try no because say tie ono so na sam e the crunch say ansana yet me akase na sin ti but wo jinan o tena trailer te bus say chairman am say yetin say we are inside and I say who am from am do bi kika na wo so e dey what be
0: that's right
1: because form we say na your party for na o ma boko je e hu omo so hu ni say asam no ni emu ntire mu no e different into we na say omo no nya adwe and so to them no omo omo dey two nation motor
0: for
1: our key partner because they know say we person be a who agenda be tie omo chairman but certainly na e be we partner chairman afa and e be so and I think say that national party they could have done better
0: govi.
2: Right, Pabra. I think sir, we should fi
0: quite a
2: letter now. What try now?
0: Okay.
2: Okuti NDC party constitution, and then petition subi yako.
0: Okay.
2: Even from the member of parliament.
0: Okay.
2: Of the constituency, any petition echo other right. People members be so debi ko.
0: All right.
2: It, I think that they have established some prima facie case.
0: Okay.
2: I mean, some issue be a grounds of which they need to suspend the chairman.
0: Okay.
2: Based on some allegations na echo so. Now what I know they say so we be a position of authority. Na ye no wun shishi mua. It's not so a position of authority in tino. Obetumi a ama and if you know I know at a choke a crack because it be an crack I be willing and I'm to be able to own the world to me so to me man across one and cost it is a breno and penny for no every more not say a woman here
0: say
2: a genius insane and ask what trying to crack what we're letting him what they are saying about 5 months
0: all right
2: say on trench for about 5 months and they are referring the issue to the national disciplinary committee and omo be investigation
0: after right.
2: That and until the matter is resolved and I think say it's not a step in the wrong direction
0: anyway
2: once is their disciplinary measure within the party's constitution
0: okay
2: so omo jai this violence
0: all right
2: now omo allow the process so we na no so I said your work now
0: the
2: so I no no feel say yeah yeah tia no I cause some harm to him
0: and
2: he can take action on any lawyer
0: lawyer. I don't know what I'm saying. I said, party no goofy.
2: But
0: if you
2: birthday quickly now. Memfa, happy birthday.
0: But no, because Mammy Jerry Nasanti, a Jagunichin power, a year just so.
2: All right.
0: It says assembly members say almost pass vote of no confidence. I want to move. Now, any assembly member, any common assembly member, George Kuntu Blankson, assembly member for Kwamo Electoral Area. Blankson, good morning.
3: Good morning, my brother.
0: Good morning, Edison.
3: I don't know the name of that.
0: Hey, now that Mammy Jerry, why am I dying?
3: On your feet.
0: Hey, now must
3: be in the aircraft.
0: Hey, in the meeting, now letter, notice of vote of no confidence to be passed in the municipal chief executive, Honorable Jerry Nasanti. Now, no name meeting, Bernardo.
3: When I say vote of no confidence there, many of my men share with you for now. Here for you
0: now. Also.
3: Vote of no confidence, if it's me, I'll call to not to ask why you were you, man.
0: Ah, na. Eh, we na be letter na e ka ho asem no. Letter ma major na sent vote of no confidence letter ni da ha. Mu ko to vote of no confidence am na to aso e na djuma. Na the vote of no confidence na che say.
3: So vote of no confidence o to the result are two. I said to Flavia, e mu kwe dan. En ti na nyi automatic say unya poto aba na ma me no okotina fi. It is possible say beto aba na we mo beto aso e na djuma.
0: Ah, ne e chese e bet mu betu ma to abana ne bia wadi wadi bim manasa dey
3: wadi bim exactly
0: ah ne ti dey na mu jina so antem so mu dey go to vote of no confidence no e din kan kra
3: I'm not there ohun say mira ye ko general assembly meeting and then time ne ye 10 o'clock en ti ni senka obebua me pa en ka ma report abra because a horn of science and the quarters to abandon in a behavior. Open me, sir, then the Bami account seminal. Mijina Hanami studio and Nama and my assembly members. Oh, a Dimitre, a Yano Cray, let's say, Aunya and Yano Cray, assembly members, ladies, uncome away, I shall say, no, bear with me and send ye. Oh, and then a Dana Viedru. Service, yeah, my men or any to ye, and Penny Bonnie.
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3: There is a committee, a friend of PRCC. Your friend, your mommy, they're in with PRCC, a public complaints court.
0: Okay. And the Molatan, mostly the call for the meeting is based on part 3, section 16, 3A, which states that 7 days' notice signed by 1/3 of all members shall be given. 16.3b, you know, the motion shall be debated within 7 days of its receipt by the presiding member. 7 days now elapsed, and our fee in a mobile process, Nasi.
3: 7 days now elapsed. The law says, what the proposal will be, I was told, Mama, I'm not hearing. Within 7 days, you know. Yeni, Mama, not Nasi. When you're not hearing, you know, on an ad hoc committee, Yeni, Emma, the old camper will be our camper home. And the recommendations abba after that hearing they say and then meeting and then we are going for the vote of no confidence.
0: Okay. And sana me jawo no I don't say it after here so we mutu or die here. Say kon e ba de say ekobo no na we ni nkuni mu a e be chere say e chere say den be see.
3: E chere say e was o man panyin a odene ba ye no. O ti aso say ma me no jume di odeman so me die no. Onye fit for the job. You know open about from na no me so aso.
0: Na ma wan fofu from ma den be see.
3: Owe no dear, say, ye crum had no assembly be an MC and EDC in the honor. EDC mean himself, regional minister, and Hexie.
0: Okay,
3: and another dear, Major Penny for now.
0: All right, George Kuntu Blankson, assembly member, Kwamo electoral area, Medassi, and Ope, so only additional commentators. Dear Koso, Ewo, Eye, Ejoso, and Mote, Eho, and Komono. Now, here are Samuel Ado Otu Esquire, a private legal practitioner. Pay, and then you come up paying what being ye pa, Ufi Hase. Baba, Emo Akwaba.
5: Major Soja.
0: Empumbo, dear.
5: Yeah,
0: the radio say yes, so yeah, who pa na me pa cho utien kuma na e kosi basically preliminary e wo ho anything.
5: Okay, they can match ya at here for nyina match ya mo am wa nyina so na match ya utum for say tutu.
0: Okay,
5: the mechanic say Ghana mremo no ohwe ya constitution ya ya mra kese no a e fa ba bi e fa no I think section article 243.
0: Okay,
5: and the local governance Act.
0: Mm-hmm.
5: And also same say passed in 2016.
0: Mm.
5: Session 20, oh baby.
0: Okay.
5: And one of this out to me in my district assembly for no. Say do maybe not so much say be a MC and I say maybe you are and I say be a
6: MC.
5: And then maybe in course the more to me so more passes a vote of no confidence in
0: it. Okay.
5: Okay, assembly, you man, yes, and crunk it to a man, I say. yɛbɛkyekyɛ mu sɛ bia district assembly bia no mpontuo bɛtumi akɔ hɔ nom na adwuma no yɛ adwuma a wohu sɛ wone nnipa na ɛyɛ nti ɔ sɛ wone stakeholders no nyinaa na wotrae sɛ wobɛtumi
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0: right.
5: nti no petition ne ba ne ade no a ɔ sɛ ɔmoma no notice in accordance with the standing orders of the assembly na ɔmo follow all the steps and processes a
0: ɛwɔ
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0: ɛde
5: ato so
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0: nonkɔ
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5: 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We say about so person where women development.
0: Yes.
5: We come market in so so. E ma me no mo ni enu amarum na do so wo. Nti anu no so no sa market no there will be a place there for banking activities. In addition to that no, e be nya storage facilities are. E ye cold rooms ni e ne ma keke ho. Ya se bi obi a wo bi a office all the two fear be say no. Obetimi akọ no akọ twes kakakra. Now this hour near my go on mona sebe and ka ense.
0: Okay.
5: Na is all the hoku shift fridge more.
0: Hmm.
5: Ninya no ye near my bino as she show on moa a bit means so I then abwa. So wo sha normally nka media review no.
0: Hmm.
5: Ministers ni bebre no mokwa omusu zikana wode maaye no parliament maaye na yeden anso the parliament maaye bi nka ho
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0: flood
5: 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And then you might hold over break and one. Sikani a demand that and one, or they acquire sudden. In this, target a binary setting at the beginning of the year. Say, you've been your GDP growth of 4.8.
0: Yes.
5: Now, as at now, even first quarter, I'm going to achieve 6.4%. And I just say, a binary, yeah, there. So, we'll share your external reserves. Na target for the year, no, you say bit much more than 3%. Now you see, any more than 5 for your courses, sir. Not just say, Abano, I had there.
0: Okay,
5: yeah,
0: okay.
5: See, see, I know a woman, foundation, no, ah, yes, good.
0: You
5: bit me a genus on the enemy, a transforming economy, no,
0: okay.
5: Amana Bayer will be around who bit my tunnel.
0: Yeah, okay,
5: yes, will be able to come so ahead, or quite brutally.
0: Okay,
5: see, to me continue, see, for the next 10 years, sir. And I said for the next 20 years, sir.
0: Future near bright.
5: Yeah, the future is very, very bright. Because our first country be to say China.
0: 1979,
5: no. Our economy is far better than China in 1979.
0: Right.
5: And yes, sir. And your mommy and some say agro processing. Yeah, cocker see my friend industrialization. And financial support. And yes, power. Say electricity money I don't know.
0: It
5: bit me a bono bit me a bathroom. Now be a war year, you may be a no. Sabi, the little bill I will triano a burden, a back of home.
0: Okay.
5: Oh,
0: okay.
5: Now at the same time, no, so no, access to finance. Oh, sure, they are buyer ye pa. Before say, my business is about buyer de pa. First, no, now I buy treasury bill. Now you almost 30%. And this I buy no, I send a risk off from no. On no jobo sian from mine ho that was where we do so betu at 30% wo ankran kran na otifi no I mean wo kwa iso otu about 50% because no bank will give their money to you.
0: Yes
5: but now no yeah ban no jobo sian treasury bill wo otu 5.7 no at least so wo ko bank na wo ka so betu at 10 kran na na che say bank de benya mfa so bebre nti na wo hwe most of the interest are banks ni bebre no charge no aba from free 30% range you know abba between 10 to 15%. 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
5: 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gold board start ye na aban ni large mining firms dey so woman 20% of gold we produce but say no we must negotiate omu dia ko 30% say free sample yi ko no large companies no gold we produce na we be 30% there e sa ba be boa ama gold board sika na onya de boa o man no e sa ba be kosoro na ade a esan ye de wo mukura na ye se anka se previous government ye bibi de se DDP
7: yes
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7: okay
5: yeah sa senken fund si aye ka se no be 15 billion there abide their tomb because between 2027 and 2028 no total sinking fund payment in fact the DDP ne both local and international was about 111 to 120 billion no abaya sase a wohwe because next year no also mutua be 58 billion yeah as at now what many 15 by December no e project so on between na be 30 billion then next year no timi na be 28 so so a na che sa ban net me meeting the obligations
7: good
5: ntinya dia sika no sebe ban no ye ne basa aban na sa introduce bi be for commitment authorization
7: okay
5: yeah sa commitment authorization no e make sure say ministry bia na say department bia na say agency bia no a wisha aban ase sebe wugi sika from man for ma ho na so bo man for ho bra no sika bia wo 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bebre
7: okay
5: ansan ya jatum ndo ma create bibi e fe no money value for money office
7: okay
5: yeah project bia na say expenditure bia person ye bia no so de call mo mo de te emi ye pese se samri no me fan say de to say bia israel fm na wo say wo person ko to computer wo person wo to phone wo person wo to table wo person wo ye duane ma workers
7: yeah
5: na eno no ye de ba pese say sika ye 1000 which of these items
7: and it was
5: and here pressing. Important
7: yes
5: I was here when here
7: yeah
5: and there ma wo kwa ma wa wo mfa wo pent na ha
7: ngoto to bi ope bi
5: ngoto to di ope bi ara ndu ho no otime ko ko du su bi a on the same poko body so a produce sacks a day for you 15 years
7: yes
5: na wa produce go no
7: musa
5: yeah mfa mfa so bi a mro man
7: sure
5: e dey say ni here so mine nyina no bi a ye bi a no say you feel say love fm ni shira wa hi se love fm dey na ye most important da ya e bebo ama adwuma na koso a wo e ma o mo fans wo ma approve a wo scandal but ye ma o kwa ma won spend in anyhow what does it
7: yeah
5: e no na abo ama won say say won te scandal bia say we are say because we bia na nsa na o beye no o so wo ko na e wodit na ehunu say en fa so be na de bre o man no
7: okay
5: e kwa be na e fa so ama say expenditure na e contribute to the overall development of the country
7: okay
5: what does it get me as any ma we nyina no we are e no na bebo a so we share in addition to that one say interest rate about from aban no so san hwese education yen so so e betima ya den agina abrane
7: all right
5: until you share ya some baba sisi additional secondary schools or some of the districts in ibia secondary schools in ya den
7: in the
5: apart from that no so no
8: yenuanom ne ye manom omuko school mu nsusu no allowance ne anema ne mede mu omu nsusu no aban no wa yeden o hesu wa pietuetu ne nyina free shs a ye baba to ye no eno nsusu na ban na shemuke na ya school so ahodo a sebe omo run shift nyina na ye hese by next year no ye be free shs a
9: double track
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9: Okay.
8: We here capital and they start business.
9: Okay.
8: Credit.
9: Okay.
8: Because assuming say obusu any be ni mobi or workshop. Now we call us here now so on fan ma mienu. Emma. And now nkwaji ni manu kwa na do na motor customers. Emma so on in the pan be kasa so mami. Me person we name me here say na me marketing around. Nto bi so pe bi ma be jakwa koma no. 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Na we dey we hu obi shop na we hu ni me we mu na wa twori nyina go krata so na we dey nam. 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
9: yes
8: na wo ye no so wodi no kura definitely you first establish a business
9: right
8: what does it ndidi hia kase e no kura
9: okay
8: and ade ba ko ayem wa ne se emma nipa no bebe ni nya adwuma no and they say be a human who a human who private business be bomb with my funny public but you didn't find it you didn't over funny pan of human no we are school near now all fun of human a baby 6 months and no one will talk out rather than our team
9: oh turnover crumble
8: 6 months and over so high 2-bedroom flat
9: yes
8: well after 1 year no we started this mansion and where is all this money coming from
9: okay
8: what does it
9: okay okay okay but maybe is a otu eye they were kind you know sebia you perceive here fiscally prudent sebia yesika yesen say sika be brace and you be bisa say I want you to ask answer this question say any project e ho dada no be the market here 24 hour economy market enti be bia yesi market e bia yenwe here and na yen to aso na nka yen ka say yesika no be e bitme nyesika no be manaka na ye koye fofro kra na say na man e na chirim kakra
8: wo hu say me dey catch church me chrow say market na aban sisese no any ordinary market
9: okay
8: a marketer a di bank issue marketer a di cold store
9: okay
8: yeah fitting with additional facilities are anywhere
9: okay any market BM all right
8: and you know any ordinary market keke say we see market bia keke
9: okay
8: now no so what can bia market na wo no market bia wo no yes we dada yen ko nkoto aso anasi bia nko ti sasa model na
9: the plan no
8: you completely different
9: okay
8: and at the same time no purpose why seven any new market no purpose why seven
9: that
8: different dia ba kwa mi fi say we was aban no hwe na ye na yes bi di say nko mo a industries na ye support bi di say 24 hour market
9: okay
8: economy
9: okay
8: especially the manufacturing side
9: all right
8: I don't know what say nke we say bia region bia no ebetimi anya sam hub bi especially economic zones bi yeah industries ni na be center wo what does it na nya to say
9: industrial area
8: ba ko wo so ba ko wo chakro na ba ko so so wo fa say obuase
9: okay
8: na ba ko ha
9: masa
8: no kwa inspectors no kwa mo ya dem bre eno ne ade a me feel say ma ye ntimi nya deb full benefit of industrialization
9: ndinke
8: ntimi nya industrial zones already ni ye water ma industrial area
9: yes yes
8: takura dem so no me say
9: yes yes also we industrial commercial cross kasi area hona kino
8: those areas e bit my expanding no nanka ye hu ni say all the industries ni na kwa kwa den
9: ko bo
8: center wo those areas wo na ye hwese say ye see mo electricity power calibration kura mpo wa unim say power ayɛ kɔ hɔ and these are the tariffs ayɛ kɔ na wei deɛ wokɔ karebrɛti wɔdwo so sɛ wode ma company kɔ ha na obi nso de ne private house wabɛtɛ nkyɛn
9: 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We be here 20 onga powder I can say onga powder promo sachet. Now also when you 20 wrappers shrimp wrappers no. Now we can boom no what dial *713*27#. 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
8: oh said the can say be a say na ordinary person you know
9: that's right
8: we will see a feeling
9: that's
8: because
9: right.
8: See see economy improve improve no answer so about when you dey
9: that's right
8: because we took on a wanya sika dia twal all of
9: it sir
8: na say we wanya bin so dey with tractor na we yarin so abenya sika dia hospital but the woman say sabe aban bi e no hono mo ba obi sika dia cheche se obi anya 1000 aso obi anya 2000
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9: ay ay
8: what does it
9: yes
8: you say abain no so wode 400 million ya to one more we to base sakese a e dey ma metro mass transit ne ada government ayifo anu so baboa ama ya to provide transport ade ba ko na nka me de na nka me hwe ne senka ban no betimi aye railway system no
9: okay
8: railway system no na ye senka obi tik ma se kra na obi tuma ye adwuma won kra
9: okay
8: because of the factory no
9: the content
8: obi de tamale obi timi akwa adwuma won kra and the ma development metimi aba
9: good mira my name is always say ohe koko akuafo ensemo moka by promises of about 70% of the FOB price na ekobiechi no sika na bibia wo ho na ya ka hun semni ade government say o say Mr. Speaker to modernize the governance and financing of the sector government will submit a new cocoa board bill to parliament to repeal and replace the Ghana Cocoa Board Act 1984 that's 1984 PNDCL 81 Mr. Speaker, the proposed legislation would introduce a new producer pricing mechanism that aligns producer prices with movement in international cocoa prices. Exchange rates near their day, any international cocoa, that is where the farmers are finding difficult to understand. What you say?
8: The work can I babble to say open market. Into a born a cosroa. Ubina a son for so.
9: Okay.
8: A bonus about for more. Ubina. Ube a current system and you operating at na beginning of the year. No. Na price in your locking. In this abuche bonoco from Cramponua. Sell at the same price.
9: Yeah.
8: Any adema. A born a cosroa win your benefit.
9: Okay.
8: Because you're the hedge. Beginning of the season. You know. Your locking price.
9: Okay.
8: What does it? Okay. But with this new system, no. Eba to say. A born a cost robinia, a born a coffuma ubina. But there are no notion of me if you say, Hobby Binson was a buying on Sufia say, ye bet me a ma competition abem.
9: Okay.
8: Nanke bet allow other companies to also buy at their own price.
9: That's right.
8: What does it?
9: That's
8: so
9: right.
8: That term may yet to say, a buying on quan they determine price.
9: Okay.
8: But okay.
9: To be met on a book a wasura. Yeah, man, acquiring
8: that definitely
9: good
8: so that I know so bet me if you say,
9: good.
8: Suruhan bina mesum bua said ye baya sabi nim dia na go pon dia maye no ene su ye hunu kakra ni experience ye nya no ye su beti me dia bua ma party for man su di me di
9: okay
8: na e bi su aso gana fo nyina
9: so okay so as a national vice chairman no ufise bonem me nu bia ufise obeye dia assistant said ene masiko
8: ene ma me nu ameye dia assistant ne ma nyame nkwa na me sabi
9: okay one team
8: me di me push ni say said ye me di kaka ye no ufye me most of me flyers so my draw say secure the base sustain the future.
9: That's right.
8: Naturally, say it means my grassroots, no, and our full soldiers, no, di ya, and on a party, no, that action, no, bedding, a bit of a branding.
9: Okay.
8: And to be put a engine, and they say, I buy by, and yet, will be an a bit many of you are buying.
9: All right.
8: And will be a bit many opportunities while buying.
9: Okay.
8: And you know, as you see, it may buy your members and yet it's two.
9: All right.
8: My every district, every constituency, piano, party for one bit, my come, my boom.
9: Good.
8: Will be a new ma.
9: Good.
8: A bit of mama will be answer when you are.
9: That's right.
8: Say, say I buy our do contract for road. I didn't know you mean you are district.
9: All right.
8: Now, I am Casanso soon to mean conquer.
9: Okay.
8: I'm far from.
9: Okay.
8: Because you contract no home. You say, sir, Sabi, a drew baby, no be a budget. No, not 3% and I say be bigger grant.
9: Yes, yes.
8: If you say no.
9: Okay. Okay.
8: And dear honor year 1 year if you say
9: okay.
8: If you see it to me boy.
9: Okay.
8: Yet also be only you say, oh share be debate party next year juma but who lose who office pet when you vote. When you vote. Yeah, upon two BMC and I say see you are mediatory now when your party of Juma Dakrana when you vote.
9: Yes.
8: I want to see a 1 year if you say and what so will be better juma your party organizer and as a chairman for 20 years.
9: Now you're being mono
8: or call election by copper no loose pen or free party.
9: Oh,
8: and no way, dear me, if you say as I see a when you amend the law.
9: That's right.
8: May I allow more be a wire party not more hold the position beyond.
9: That's right.
8: Also to me, a vote
9: good
8: until the end. Any party for no executive in the Abacabum.
9: That's right.
8: Here the petition and a proposal
9: good
8: for neck to look at it.
9: Yeah,
8: and the constitution
9: good.
8: Then yes, MC inquire
9: good.
8: Because we bring more experience, the bring so they're all losing.
9: That's right.
8: One of that in a massa who are welfare.
9: Okay,
8: say. The members from the call rounds from who is a baby or honor. I work on a secretary and when you stroke, but there is no welfare scheme.
9: Wow,
8: yeah,
9: wow, wow,
8: me what I about when they say you bit my kind, hoping you bit my set up some welfare scheme. Be
9: that's right,
8: if possible, by a bit me a grown to become an insurance campaigner.
9: Good,
8: a bit my taking care of the members.
9: That's right.
8: Nah, Sabi will be a year and also a year, you mama party, or when it does what say, Sabi, I told you, I can be to know.
9: That's it.
8: There's
9: also man who are EDM.
8: Definitely. I'm saying to me, insurance can be my members. No?
9: Okay.
8: So be private companies near the end. No? Yeah, yeah, life policy.
9: Okay.
8: My members.
9: Okay.
8: Yeah, so we are here. And that's a winter. Maybe you can. There is some lamb, some beer.
9: Okay. Yeah,
8: and so I woke up. Now ko nya kwanshiana so free munso so there is some benefit also it me
9: great
8: but we know there say what the party adwuma na ultimate so kwa na ko na ko nya atida na we see nyina tutu kwa na
9: then one no
8: bi bi ho
9: oh
8: guy bi or baby or frame ya
9: oh
8: during campaign no na se esuru nyina tutu
9: ha
8: but what the cap and one am was less say but obet ma bona kakra we need to have policies on sani manima.
9: Mr. Samuel Ado Tuba bibia be kama. Well, it is adi huno so me dasi fi papa, adinsha papa papa. It's been very wonderful speaking with you. As always, said that we need to make kaka. Very wonderful speaking with you. And now what track record no so enuma bie no. Why be paint is there said why we kura pain or cause
8: baby. You see a bie credit to know the whole Ghana.
9: That's right.
8: Cooperative, edi cooperative by adwuma.
9: That's right.
8: They are Greek, you know. They are setting up cooperatives. All they are Greek farmers ni nyina no betuma come hobom.
9: That's right.
8: Edi enti na wose sebi, obi awon ya fu. Ano no wose okoto Greek input no beto manko fu do nyam fa so kese.
9: Mhm.
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9: That's right.
8: Yes. 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
9: Ye da sepi papa. Mr. Samuel Ado Otu Esquire, private legal practitioner onwa sansu ye finance committee chairman for the NDC ewo Ashanti region. 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Ovi?
13: Yeah.
9: Papa nkomo ede pa?
13: Yeah, sure. So you're very fantastic.
9: That's
13: man.
9: Right.
13: I'm
9: that's
13: hoping
9: right.
13: That on bit me. I choose you to yes. be part of
9: that's
13: it. Wabing.
9: So papa papa.
13: Yeah, kasu ubi abing ya wabing. Embrehu ni adie nina.
9: It is.
13: I think, sir, enkomonesi.
9: The
13: only thing, sir, niyameti ye nina na ye fiscal discipline.
9: Sir.
13: Mwanyi akikani nina. But the only thing is about job creation.
9: What else, yeah?
13: And industrialization.
9: That's all.
13: Ehonu, ye mesepa.
9: That's right.
13: I think next week, we yes. have more to talk about.
9: That's it.
13: Victory A calculators, no? Ebusunya, but more than SHS, ahodo wane wo mayemu nina no. 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Na waka I say who should number near 0544148833. 0544148833. Who do you want, Freya? 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
1: okay.
2: Yeah, yes, social intervention. If it is a free education by I enjoy man probably national health insurance by and no more to me at the what is a 24 hour economy nakum.
1: Okay. Yeah, we'll be some candidate. Hello. Yes, sir. Robbie.
3: Robert. Could you guys are you both by the now I'm in the professor, the shallow be any chairman and obviously. Now my book here by chance. Also be on the channel. Now, Kobla, Oje, Tabakoya, Oye interview ya. 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
1: 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One timing ka, midi Erade Jao, power sports, e tuwa so. Makrao.
4: Insure power sports. enye ntiatia mu enya tenie enye dedeyo ena enye kotoko one has one nemum authentic analysis aye nam so esua de na ye kire yadwene insure power sports number 1 insure power sports enye ntiatia mu enya tenie enye dedeyo ena enye kotoko one has one nemum authentic analysis aye nam so esua de na ye kire yadwene insure power sports number 1
5: 14.44 million as nursing training allowance has been paid. Mr. Speaker, to strengthen grassroots governance, an amount of 63 million 93 million as assembly members allowance has been paid. Mr. Speaker, to promote skills development and entrepreneur, an amount of 45 million for the National Apprenticeship Program has been paid. Mr. Speaker, to support Ghana's participation in the 2026 FIFA World Cup, an amount of 58 million has been paid.
6: Well, I think it's a Kotokoye, a big club. Uche Ghana Premier League, I have Ghana since I started here. Kotoko modern one was so. It's here, fishes in our first match. Basa oni asante kotoko nebo a eye den ya obebuhu kakra because omo ya big club and a very difficult playing against asante kotoko and it has to fuk Premier League clubs e organa nyino bia beka kiro se oni asante kotoko ne has to fuk ebo a edin na ya sinya kwe newly promoted club a very difficult game so behe last season asante kotoko ba brunga four times in one game pe eno musuye but
7: and officials know by Brickham Chelsea we are playing against Hasufuka because equally a very difficult game for Brickham Chelsea because club will be all against Hasufuka we are a very difficult game for you but you see when it comes to the Premier League Brickham Chelsea one of the experienced clubs are the Ghana Premier League you know. So playing against Hasufuka you know, the fact say Hasufuka one of the biggest clubs are said make us a game there you know. But Brickham Chelsea far any game Brickham Chelsea a first time I feel any Hasufuka you know.
8: Na me baucho enye se ye fa local coach so one e ya otue ni sika coach chira mje na wa coach no aji se kafu ba ha ana fifa ba ana umaye obi upese we aduma Senegal coach wotimi koye attachment 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
9: ya cabaladeta para Xavi asistencia de Xavi Mesca planeta para Messi immense Messi
10: the 2013 African Nations wearing the captain's armband. Oh, loves to have a little go.

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1: Here into the pearl jam. Goal from Balotelli! Mario Balotelli was there. The ball was lifted in from Cassano. And Balotelli buries it from close in.
2: Well, at your family, at your own renown on Crabba Pounsimano, Ediasa in Sia 936. Yatana said the Friday edition of Instructor Guitar Password Medino at the Bremo. And the Ferumia non so fair be catching his Instructor Passports. Yatana said the agreement and Papa Pano at the Bremo. Jumadino, your radio soon, Kuana, obey to me. At your make us say, live, oh baby, me in Facebook. In Shaman's own for Penny Faber Feminine Facebook, Upper Swash Live. Now, what bought Eddie Ashe or search engine? Ho, sounds like a call YouTuber, bought in Shot TV, and also Jumadino a live our ho, Ebra Yatinasina, Eddie Jumadino, Eddie Ebramo, our Jumadino. So already seated, a Gabby Turam, Gabby the Foreigner, or the air common in Uriah with a friend in Anno, Metubibia and Car. 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Any abrante for so Bruno El Gomez. I'm gonna agree on personal terms. Abrante is so likely to be between Siakai at the Ama Arsenal. Details and more of that deal. No, Eba Charles. And so, yes, almost. I'm gonna a ne abrante. Your friend is a Maxim El Cra. And so, a ye na ofri a Crystal Palace. I'll be Siakai at the Ama Charles. Wait, yes, Yami Adama, next season. Season I Babi Wemuno. Chelsea Billy Kick goes to pa because Aquari on Shada Nyadia. And so on some more ha. Ye de Eba Rodin so yesu bet me a goal. And also undergo minor surgery. A brand walk up and also banner. So what I mean is that I rented a quest surgery now. Premier League no start here. On also ain't me. And started games, you know, and from my man city, and also I want some, you know, I don't know. Nah, yes, a Pep Guardiola, so say final, I now catch it for the Edumano on to me, and so enya, and also on some, our ha, Edamo, our Jumadino, and so, as so, Yabefia, Ghana Premier League 2026-2027 season, you know, Yanni Adman also, as I say, September 4th. To AS 7th. Na ye we May 28th to May 31st, 2027. Na anona make us official so no and so etimi aba. Na Osha Aye week one na interesting games. WB United and Kumasi Asante Kotoko. Not WB. Amo aye newly promoted side. Amo so etimi aba in league ni mo amo bo against Asante Kotoko. House of Folk Ababo against Brekumu Chelsea. And defending champions are from Sammy Diema. I'm also on the way to a dream self. Any first thing in Nano, Yakoba, and I'm in some movies. I say, now the super clash in Namiya Duma, the Bain, and also Bobo Kotoko, House of Folk, and it's Yakoba. Now it's me the surface, and so it's me at the Amamo. This are many more, and it's for Yatanasia Friday edition of Inshirada Guitar Passosa. Yabobo and Indiana, now it's the Abraham Nemum Jise, Gabi to Am Gabi the Foreigner, Eddie Kindy, Eko Eye Amanina, and Fatilo, good morning.
3: Good morning, Richardo.
2: Now to say,
3: oh, Yamadum, now swear.
2: Yamadum.
3: Fantastic.
2: Mehu Yamahu say.
3: I'm on crab edding because no one is seeing me.
2: Yet, Mehu, the Don local food and drinks.
3: Aye, the Don. Udogu Sadek.
2: Me, I'm a Don.
3: I'm Wow Don. Now, so, or restaurant.
2: The only Don.
3: Ewo amokum amokum park wono na
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3: Yeah.
2: Packaging is your top notch.
3: I'm more fried rice, I'm more yam, or fufu ni eba pepper soup, jollof rice. 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
2: Pounded yam. Fufu and eba.
3: Iloka o.
2: Okay.
3: Iloka.
2: Starch and wheat. Pepper soup. Wow.
3: Tene tene ni na sharp waspos team ni na.
2: Since your breakfast ni.
3: Aye.
2: From the dawn.
3: Team ni ne Jeff Jeezy. Okay. Go show me a YouTube and Facebook. You know, so show you now.
2: Wow.
3: And tell me the picture. The dawn. Yeah, that's a power.
2: And start the dawn.
3: Our name Sandra.
2: Sandra and the divine.
3: Chief chef for one. Oh,
2: okay.
3: Come on, come on.
2: Okay.
3: 0242-601-108. I'm not mad.
2: So, you pay the any be a dear.
3: Watch one.
2: 0242-631-108. 08 wa sentiment ha
3: amakume ya de
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4: Well, King Shire, number one, I can't radio says the Santomania, J. Atumine, and a penso, Yatanase, Yade, and Clofama, so Seminole, Eddie Eba. Now, what the answer by Jenny, our YouTube handle. Who call YouTube and I ensure TV now, eh? 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Now, yeah, there's not the man you make. Womu else you are saying, I would have been seven and pay Yama and Saka, Pomadin, a idea who hear your pa, and to be baby and besides, Pomit is saying, and while Sanyama and Quay and the Pelway drama so I may come for the Amano, Abono, Bako, a Kulun Ghana Limited, Oman Nomadi, Araba Bazenta, Tediaba, a man drew a Bobabia, Oba menstrual pains, menstrual disorders, a bit was here, Edia Mobabia, Oba, Pato, Opezo, your Bemua, and Duba Bopani, Araba Bazenta, Tesan Sabwa, and many Pedjanum, Jadimu, for sending you, and Nanfim. And no problem bia and I'm Araba Bazin Tabetinti Avenzo Ba. We need a entry the feelings, no. We do race on Pema and Yadia's water tinker, but all a double boy, Araba Bazin Tabet and Wetty, infertility about what to the Nasia Diamal, and a pay at a pair of coffee massive, and a drug soap beer, when Sir Abacondia, and Wetty, Wamad Messakio Swaba, and he a meme drew a Waba Mabia, Bama Oba W. Joe, Wetro Air Messakio, it's answer sexual weakness in a bit trust here, Pema Treasure Creation, a bit trust a slow erection, a bit trust here at Yama, Bama Pato, what to appear on Pema, Wetro Air Messakio. Q and a boa and my men summoned to me a pair and went to what would do two cups on swab or to swan tamujun saw tea our bemam sub you or good serve you. Wapum sees fire, and will be uncut on both at Niaman Drepe de Pip, and Luchasa, Obama on the Aka, and Dome come for the Amano, and who a Kulun, Ghana Limited, on my dry fennel in two capsule, and I'll pay my own soul in San County, Oko for Messi, and the drugs will be Abinia Biato, no matter to me, no matter how so, 024427549. Now, when your Kulun Ghana Limited, when the Lumumum Binanum at me, boy, pa, and when T. Medoko, now, my come for I sense that my son said, Woman, no more, Mediabano. Hey, come up, high sense. As my control, so many refrigerators about your test visas are. When some kind of air conditioners, you know, what would be about TV, you know, you will lesser television, no more compact alcohol, a banner air gas cookers, a washing machine, smartphones, sound system, in and water dispensers, microwave blender, and now for rice cookers, or the kettle, any air fryers, who doing now, Abba, not be baby about our Macatinum, 5 years 20, and on the maintain a high sense and humor. Now, Kumasi, we show room, no, but all baby be blubbing your moho as a sir Oko Etafa Zara Johnson, and our Cotano soon saw Benomo Elho, and now Oko Ayo Obrasia, and also high sense Elho Kumasi, City Monafi, when the high sense nature, we know Munso Etimaria Bumna, or my bow, and my name, and I come at Yama, or my downman, and I'm a panel, Womu Elsia, and confirm answer, Yakoya, the update, no, at the Adamo. Mono message 030255 0000. Would any chemo and can your baby be blue yum a one kai? Adia sir Ocom I broadcasting every moho. What's this more? Afro Oko La Paz, Oko Dansman, Oko East Legona Benom, Atimotamo, Oko North Industrial Area, Afro Oko Ayo Opera Square, and also Benomo to do, and also Moho, Afro Oko Batuna, Oko Dansinema, and a Tama Community 1, Tama Community 25. Ning Nano I says Elho, Afro Basinacom Ayatima. Any Tamale Hawaii and your voter region, Oko Kofodia Benom Mankesi, Nano, and for more Takrani Takrani, Nina Nobena, I sense or Neta or Metama Bramaniama. I come at Yama, what time is his genome, and who said to maybe a pair, maybe any Sunday, a telesaw. As my country, sir, already telesaw casting at your mom, send his kakeke in a smooth way, and Yadia, sir, was so babbing problem, ya, but Yadia saw send his car when it's so convenient, very safe, at 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come for the amount and I'm any pejani say you and the pejana may come on baby abecobiano which means I'm pa red zone and answer will come 72 hours we are tadia the two ha and who sent to be fasting the bureau are not tadia or some bear 30 minutes to crab and yada so to me I said the bureau stands and cage down honor and yes I'm good to our day a red zone oko cosmetic shop and Febebia, your Tom Body Plus, and our face play beyond so on Sabbath count here, and number come for Eddie Amount, and went to MTN Ghana, that's the MTN Air Fiber, no, you go swear to an end, and then the Juma with you, and who I internet, and your demo, and now when you say, who will be at us, who pay streaming, after you school free, who pay so well, Sam, and the very smooth way and a faster rate, but I know I MTN, we move home fiber, no, media bano, and number come for Eddie Amount, every month to be a skaka club in Utia. And 100 megabyte per second. And know every man to be 299 after 300 megabyte per second. And you have 444 and a 500 megabyte per second. And know a 999 after every man to be ano wet me try and sweat my boy MTN. Woman on the home fiber Eddie Abam. And went to Little Ancana. As a man can't tell us about our Macatia, Ginabella Beto TV. Now, Uto TV, our Macatia, every 15 inches econom, Gomomo Atadia, Atadio Mediamani, a free DSTV decoder. Now, what would your camera? And I'm sorry to my camera, and your man side that's over to TCO, Uberto Nasco, and answer also Oberto, I have Samsung, the BBA Beto Piano, and I just say a 15 inches econ quadia, Gomo, Eto DSTV decoder, my 1 month subscription, and your man and sweat my boy, Pelma Tauba, and I'll pay Womo Elsias. I'm going to say, and you're going to call me showroom here. And you're little and can. I'm going to say 0503-159-739. Now, when you're little and can, I'm going to say, at my come up, at your man, I'm promoting your former child limited. I'm going to say, I'm going to say, I'm going to say, I'm going to follow that UK limited. I can't boom. I can't see. And you know, I don't know. I can't come. I'm going to say, I'm going to say, I'm going to say, I'm going to say, I'm going to say, I'm going to say, I'm going to say, I'm going to say, I'm going to say, I'm going to say, and I'm fair, I'm with the mad drop. I know I have value man, and the more baby, I your best man. I know with the value beauty plus, I diaba. I'm a friend to us, I don't know who person be a queer de mawa. I know I'm a camp for the amafe, what with the value omega 3 fish oil swab. I know I had the map for I could not die a film. No, a best yes, I could add the affair, a bad one, and a cholesterol, and for the amen pejano. I feel I'm with the value at also life about. I know I be who non pen med to me in I had your mouth. Value at Aso Frost Plus, I know, and the airbrow winter. No. I mean, Mwadaho, I feel Valuvat, Platinum Plus, I know, bro, with trimming, with nails, and no skin, and a Valuvat, new life, no, I your general warping, I feel Valuvat, Menoka, I am in pay farm. Madu, I am mono person. Where I draw my come for the mamma. Womadi, I am Lumitras about, and you are Madadia draw at Mita, and Lumi Fantana Sabuma, yet in the source press in the bank, I'm tablet no, I am paying for the, and you are malaria draw it away. I draw Bianya be ill few, and for me the baby vitamin drops, and in a swap, and you are draw at the man could essence essential vitamins, and a minas and answer bukina, a brama buflabia, and you quay, 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

0501 538 605 now Wanya, I have Franco Trading Enterprise. What about Dowdama? Ninu and you, my co Kayapina, and I don't pay no more as we are sinner. I would have won some sort of, and I pay ye can jackakra, and Yamanti, Afe, Yamua Kwa by Yenfa, and Medj Media, Safe, and Wajania. I am sure 1045 FM. Uko ye YouTuber, yes, so no air life, our YouTube, and our Fenso, Okom, I have Facebook up, and also your life, our Facebook, Facebook no, and yes, 1045 FM, nothing, wet me at any, our Facebook. Kingdom na ye dumani ye pa adiamam we so enkoba kakra ne na yangeti de so rambo yendi enkoba kakra na ye hwe de we niamane esiko

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We be here new head coach now. And a player reporter met it sir. 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We mu opinion the other Patrick Fiara. 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
1: Mom, yes, of course, it's a word to the media. Sacobal is a downtown comedian on Leeds United, Everton James Trafford. Cross a woman, yes, a Man City, Everton Kodan is 60 million euros, which any 60 million euros. Any other team, you have a babyano, and you have a more panel, we met to me the Akodana team, and Tianetina, woman who has so met to my conclude. Now, Brantani, Daddy Tim Trafford, Wakakoda go prosmo, and so the Amari United, and Yan Koba, and also Ebony, Zao Cancelo. 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I know met maybe a Brantley there is our cancelo in a permanent move to a tribunal and just about to test them. 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
1: Maxim Lecra
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1: ye wie
0: say
1: somebody key goes
0: na se Harry Maguire crazy akan
1: oh I say men na okay akwesi
0: Harry Maguire crazy akan man
1: Lecra
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1: aku anya ku na ni ye hen World Cup na ze
0: yeah
1: na France e jero
0: ada o mini England bo na na na ze ni England o mini England bo se wo ni ma se bi dada
1: na si di bedo
0: na okay we dey hard you
1: Maxim Lecra it is say dem me dem person me want say
0: kwabre
1: mo wie di
0: no e do the you ho no kwa dey your friend na say assignment.
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0: momo dia ne dia
1: ye dia ne
0: dia obo ka chance ono anya de to ma tu ka chance ono anya de
1: to tu je so o ko o ka fono ka zo
0: anya de
1: o sa to point na go o nya ma go a o natural but won't know
0: ye we na say team player momo
1: ka do any problem. Okay. Any problem? Say, yeah, the near pan is say, Max Lecran, the no. Mumba confirm it's our video, but what else?
0: Obabo.
1: No one and me petty. Cha cha cha cha cha cha cha cha. Just be licky goose rough.
0: Mukoto Lady Yoru. I must say, Lady Yoru. Best defender. Yet, yes, yes. What done here?
1: Mahaka, you know, me. All right, the judgment is insurance of 4.5 in T. That is a confirmation. Maxim Lacra is it a Chelsea affair from Crystal Palace? Yami Adman next season on the Subisia Kai at the Ama Air Chelsea. It's a sound coming in Nano and then Friday, Buja as well. 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Institute in Penifo and for any common electoral and semen can choose a work up on your boy with the national promotion with the Omunchem. So on promotion, Ben, I may come as a promotion and say open front screen TV and EF na ne sound no utia bibia ebeya me patcho electoral and akofa ediaba a science ye smart TV and inti unyawura wo dem 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morning.
4: Yeah, good morning, Munia.
1: What to say?
4: Nami Adom kakra kakra bro na onso e.
1: Nami Adom, no yeah.
4: Okay, see na see ano pen so sweet.
1: Me da se.
4: Outfit in
1: me da se pa. And then Friday.
4: Yes, of course.
1: Nti baby a person odi e ah bujai. Baby a person odi e fe bia no. Evento for me.
4: Friday ni em tufu no.
1: Ah, Friday there.
4: Super super.
1: Ah, me ankasa me bra penny. Super bondi do so Friday there.
4: Friday.
1: We do afutu am em Ramande.
4: Em Ramande now.
1: Weekend there. Boys in tie afutu.
4: Matia. Yeah, bro. And I may add about Basa Karim Adeyemi.
1: Okay.
4: But maybe baba be free baby now for my Basa story no so. Every Basa fan e believe say season year ni season o. Every Barca fan in himself Premier League e babe boy e nedia return in the anti or more sa special belief no she nancy asa World Cup e boy Spain naje okay so memo historical antecedent be I more more that strong conviction they say La Liga e babe bono e Barca dia na even season ye Champions League e babe bono so no e no say Barca dia Rich, say me sit here. Make out 2008 home. Why mona G Eros? Eh Basa. Sorry, hey Spain. Spain na G Eros all kai. Spain na G Eros for that time no. Na Basa players anya dominant to team no. 2008 they had Puyol, they had Xavi and then Iniesta. Omoni three players are. No mo Asia kan omo AD Spain national team akotene. So 2008, they won the European Championship. Subsequently, Omo Tua Super Baba J World Cup 2010. We saw Kai. Now, Rich Adi Enye, 2010, before you have bought World Cup, no, I Spain Ekwa Kodi. Ayabasa NJ Primera Liga. And so, Pep Guardiola team, no, Omo AJ Primera Liga, no, and Omo San J the Spanish Super Cup. Madrid they call trophyless last season. Oh, we don't know for Jose Mourinho the special one Eden by. Rich, 2026. Madrid that's how we for Jose Mourinho Abba the special one. Or the neighbor ne usono. Barca signed the double no ebium. Or the Spanish Super Copa and our sounds AJ Primera Liga. I signed this out to. If you're trendy, be a deno a follow. Amu ye yansono. Ya bo European Championship, European Championship no. Spain aji European Championship. Oye no asanso. Edi atua so asaji World Cup. Just like the oye 2008, 2010. So aji European Championship. Aji we no asai babaje World Cup 2010. Now the ama so interesting. Madrid asai Kotrofilos. And Madrid asai de Jose Mourinho the special one asai babu. The assignment at the end is so interesting. They say, Rich, 2010 World Cup Finals. Okay, they say, go, man, Spain, Eddie, AJ.
1: Iniesta.
4: Iniesta. Okay, good. Pacho, 2026 World Cup finals, no, when she go, no? Edema, Spain, no, moji World Cup.
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4: Torres.
1: Idea boy. Oh yeah, Francis, yeah.
4: Good. Pacho about the Martin Bay.
1: Barcelona.
4: Iniesta no about the Mahim.
1: Barcelona.
4: Okay, good. Rich may search another trend that ain't follow. 2008 and a 2010 World Cup. Barca had 8 players. In him say you show Facebook. Barca had 8 players. Now 8 players no any. Na Victor Valdez, na Carlos Puyol, Eka team no. They had Iniesta, they had Xavi, they had Busquets, they had Pedro Rodriguez, and they had David Sanchez Villa. Mind you, then not David Sanchez Villa. No was signed before about the Costa South Africa 2010 World Cup. No, from Valencia. No was signed Eddie Ama Barca. Entiuhuno as a Barca player. Hence Barca had the 8 players. And a boy Spain, man. Hey, through the Mus 7, no backer. World Cup finals, you create Mus 7 next time, except Victor Valdez, one chance here. Rich, Central World Cup here, your boy here. World Cup here, your boy, I'm a patch of only Barca players, don't I call World Cup way? Barca had 8 players in the World Cup. Oh, the Omo and no more bench, meaning now, I'm going to be in Ababa Bekamwa. Omo saying another 8, old team. Now, Rich, Barca 8 players are almost any old team. Say in the city here, Oba Paul Kubasi, where starter, solid center back. Oba can Lamine Yamal, meboa. Danny Olmo, Enzo Kahu, Fran Torres, ono NSS are decisive winner. No. Oba Baba Beka Pedri, ono so knockouts, a brand team in Real. Oka sa players, we are no Baba Beka Eric Garcia, no sa Baba Beka Gavi, no Baba Beka Juan Garcia, but all to the Mijasi. Enti. You're saying 8 Barcelona players. So I'm almost 30, I'm almost 30. Okay, but I'm Baba Benya 8 Bium. I'm a say a boy. I'm a Spain national team as I World Cup.
1: And they are two.
4: After what we chat now, so what me chat now. Now, the woman who they say, Sir period now, Spain had dominated your Barca players. No, no, me so so dominant. You're saying boss, our World Cup in 2010. Almost signed to us to the following season. Barca signed J La Liga. Ori and Oje Champions League. They can okay. Or signed J double. Because Jose Mourinho, leg now Oje no. Rather after World Cup now, Barca signed J League, Champions League no. The next one, the 2011-2012 there no. And 2012 edition no. And then Jose Mourinho, the Real Madrid J. ti se ofa by history na o she ha wa ade no asese na ekodia clearly it tells you say Basa the possibility say season yi leg no all sign age no e very high and obabia nso edu stage ya no aside the champions league asoso because by then the players na nya sa exposure on confidence level e kosro that feel good factor because the point is that Real Madrid and yeah, even one player walk up restore disadvantage no it is certainly Basa players no ever their psyche that feel good factor no already e wo ho say yeah world champions e contribute greatly and my age world cup no but what you say so that feel good factor already is there
1: ebia Madrid
4: offer by metrics
1: eh Spanish players no mo anya rep or but the other players almost so warm or more countries no almost near a taste of the World Cup
4: exactly
1: auntie ebia no no kwa nti mi affect Madrid the moment
4: you win and the mejitum but me can the cycle in a way
1: okay.
4: You get it now you move from that na me the side history no na emma rich Borussia Dortmund player finally wababa be Barca player Karim Adeyemi Rich unim na me shedi se ohye abrantian age na ohye ni talent ni potential na otse transfer figure na o say quite interesting less than even 32 million euros this is a personality by virtue of the potential o say clearly any ni age I want side no and your map bebre ewo ni mu but make a segue no na a match made in heaven Abrantia na no in a way eboa ma niema eye so simple edema basa adin tin america sa at a point so obeka ya even clubs from Saudi Arabia no more open including EPL and Abrantia man here so clear catch a Dortmund for say look eye niema mienu either say mo be ma me contract le be ba na wiye na me ko for free because me ma just say basa e na mebo so okay o kan sa asem o catch ni agent Jorge Mendes say be ma oni nkrofo ni nkasa so omu nton me basa anso na me ma je se me ko me nko ba bia and we say oni mse football no by emra no player interest edu hono ma account so kai maybe somewhere to fills na ni wages wo soro wo basa omu ye so omu nton ni bi o so nko ba bia na unti mi nyane hwe abrantia ni say until mo beton me e dia ma basa no make sure my contract no run out na ma ko free so at a point they had no option because player any interest or maybe be a clear no say basa nso penny the only team of person obo and it reminds me so much of Andre Ashraf in time nana of Frazier St. Petersburg eba Arsenal at a point no so no ankasa transfer kit no no add me sika kakra esoso because not bent on joining Arsenal abrantia no reason tell me nim say oyee sa no eye ade ba ko mienu me mi re nfi se Hansi Flick and the dey kind ma Abrantia ni sa international exposure sa recognition the first caller or no any demand or the German national team onim very well se onye personal like Hansi Flick no ni ye adwuma adabo an ye and rich se o sha dey any critically now we analyze e ohun basa e ya dey bi
1: na o dey we anono
4: matia me nua mem se we no just a part two mumba
1: no problem
4: basa e ya dey bi dey basa e ye ni or manage life after Robert Lewandowski. This is a player, of course, meaning say Karim Adeyemi, and yet a natural center forward. Robert Lewandowski, the other man or the man, yes, sanity. But or manage life without Robert Lewandowski, say, just like the Oye de Bois, Germany national team as assistant coach, no? Say, goals, no? A player at a point about 2-3 seasons, consistently, no, about Barca top scorer. Se only one won't mean replace Lewandowski obet me amount 40 or more goals a season. Name on the obey ni se at least any players will be a DBB ever on board no be a bemount goals. So offer obi say Karim Adeyemi the obey me in terms of pace on our pace. Front three ho say obo as a right winger, as a left winger, obo as the main man up front on him no. Sani amani nyina no or the amount. And Basa Echensu was Sanswenya pace on the team.
1: Okay.
4: Onim, so first CIES Observatory report on football.
1: And first
4: Matia Minion. This is a player at a point, even Orane faster than Usain Bolt or pace are plenty. So for Barca currently, Anthony Gordon, Rafinha, over for Karim Adeyemi, now all they can one. At Chelsea season, se Barca enunshia, you should expect that tactically we're very versatile. And Hansi Flick here, one person, or Pesadiano from the materials. And apparently, me say who are be say, oh, say Lamine Yamal consistently, aka. Say, or per se, on your more central role, not all free wings, so, because I come here quite so open and be brief. And the Abraham and the bomb, but so, who stayed there even the World Cup against Belgium at a point, no, near two or three players, not almost eight, no, and Abraham Tiano, episode impact game centrally. Rich, only Yami Ports now, himself, never to us, yes, because of
0: Yama, Joshua, so Memuna. And a Friday, I'm on a kakakram fa enko. Josh.
9: Yeah, Rich.
0: I'm in Baby Hanzo Day.
9: Yeah. I think the biggest news coming up from Enrana Juno till this morning, and he say Maxence Lacroix for AHL, you know, the deal is done.
0: Okay. Madame Vono.
9: It is also one yard yet.
0: Sana Mimu.
9: Over Rich, I don't think so.
0: Mrs. Sana Mimi.
9: Sana Mimu.
0: But I'll
9: explain to you why.
0: And you are winning, sir. Me meaning is animal.
9: I can assume, sir, I test Nana Odisha. Anyway, Rich, I think when you look at the business that Chelsea for a year in this window, it's very, very impressive. That's the first thing I'll say. And Usha Utimusa Xabi Alonso wants to improve upon the defensive setup of Chelsea Football Club, no, because ball abebon this season, no, as much as Obey very expansive, no, I wasn't a train, no, also Shiny Yepa. Rich, do you know that since 2005 to 2025, Chelsea are conceding more than 30 goals in all competitions in each of the seasons, 20 year period, no, from 2005 to 2025. Every season, Chelsea are conceding more than 30 goals. Now, Opese Oshe, even the best campaigns throughout these periods. Now, 2017, San Antonio Conte or the Chelsea Edge Premier League. During that season, Chelsea conceded more than 30 goals. Oshe Champions League season, now, Thomas Tuchel, the Chelsea GN, you know, that's 2021. Chelsea conceded about 40 goals, and that was the best during that period. Pochettino time, just 2 years ago, 2023. Chelsea considered 78 goals in all competitions that season. Oshé, Enzo Maresca time and so on. Chelsea were considering about 52 goals in all competitions. Oshé says statistics now. Oh yeah, Xabi Alonso now about Chelsea. You know, one of the main things that you want to do is that you want to fix the back line. And for a very long time, Chelsea have not had that one player they can count on him. Say, come rain or shine. When you are there in the back line, we have a very solid defense. The last time at Chelsea had a player of that caliber was in John Terry. And when you look at John Terry and how he slotted into the first team from 1998 or started so Obo Chelsea, Kopim said, Edrumu Ebino, he was so consistent. All the other defensive pairings that he played with, every other leagues, Enebe Buano, Emmanuel Chelsea, Echiriho. So you look at the way forward for Chelsea and you want to understand, say Chelsea Castle Okofa Maxence Lacroix, there's a reason why Xabi Alonso wants to do that. Because at this point, Obiagia to Mr. Levi Colwell is that ball playing center back that Chelsea will rely on for this particular season. But when Enebe Patinano in that role? That's the question now, Obie Bisa. Then we started hearing of Maxence Lacroix. It's a Chelsea for Dinechi, and there were consultations and discussions between Chelsea for Penyufono and Steve Parish, our chairman of Crystal Palace. Chelsea for Bibi Cracker said, I say, they're not chat too much. Play I see a Dinechi, a Casasa, then what is the barrier? But Rich, you also agree that it's a player because of free team A to team B. It doesn't happen in just a few days. The deal is very complex. They will have to explore all options. Discussions, no? Those will be, they are looking at all the areas of the deal that have to be completed very well. Into we will share. Agents, percentage, maybe there's a sell-on clause. Maxence Lacroix of Wolfsburg and a bar Crystal Palace. So maybe there's a sell-on clause that's going to, you know, be attached to the contract. And we share the structure of the deal now. What is the negotiation between the player and the club in terms of the wages and also what? Then you look at the club-to-club negotiations. How much is Crystal Palace charging in terms of transfer fee? And all of these things are things that not two clubs no action year to make sure that the deal was done. But I think that the thing that so many people are looking at and they say, Usha, statistically, the player Maxence Lacroix all but Chelsea, you know, what makes him very unique? And Hannah, memo, the breakdown to help you understand, say Maxence Lacroix, even though a lot of people disagree with the fact that he's a very good center back, you know, the statistics show otherwise. Rich, in the World Cup, you know, you see Jude Bellingham in your ball, and Otimide Efan in chain. Ah, Maxence Lacroix did in a chia when Tinyas to people on Jude Bellingham near born in share. In the game against Spain, you see Pedro Poe go now or share, you know, he was taken out of position, and Omina born in a nine who sana born or share. And I agree with the eye test. It looks like for the France national team, Maxence Lacroix in any feet. And that is what we all observed. But Rich, look at the statistics. In the Premier League last season, one-on-one duels faced that ended in a transition, Maxence Lacroix was faced with 50%. In T. Bono Eko Kim. Now you boost team next year. The way you play, I know it may recover. Going one-on-one with a marker to win the ball from the player, no? Maxence Lacroix, Edikain, 50%. That alone demonstrates the capability of the player. Anya Munkwa Rich. Top speed by center backs. Top speed by center backs. Mumika Sem Etisen. Into a game. Say Ebia Alonso. Okase wobo expansive football. No game wobo. Yes, I'm bonisi team next year. How do you recover?
1: Okay.
9: What is the recovery rate? Maxence Lacroix, his speed is averaging 35 kilometers per hour.
1: That rebel you by Mumika dey chase you.
9: Rich. Mumika say Mitchell.
1: So sweet picture will be here.
9: Mumika say Mitchell. Oh say you can't play a beef baby ba. The easiest thing to do is to raise the expectations.
1: Okay.
9: Because whatever is happening, a fan base no energy. Say I could fight Maxence Lacroix or Bobby Bomber Chelsea. And all the statistics show that you're a good player and you will come and help us. It's just a need you'll be in.
1: Okay.
9: Whether it will work or not, which we know we are in. But we are being optimistic. And we will say fan base will be in. And that is a very good thing. But it will come down to how Xabi Alonso would use the player. How Xabi Alonso would cause the partnership between Ononi Levi Colwell to work in favor of Chelsea Football Club. Who sees now here, baby boy. So I think it's a very good deal, Bisamia. The negotiations between the two teams has been so well, and I think say it will be a very good deal for Chelsea to make up. Ebebo wa Chelsea ye pa in the future. Rich, just before I end, and now Ebebo to just say Arsenal for Eddie Bruno Gomes a chigidi. And I think one of the main reasons why Arsenal for any abri pa is because Chelsea fans were need that Bruno Gomes. So, but at this point, I don't think Mikel Arteta bet now one Chelsea for us are hijacking Saadil way. After say Brendan Rogers deal need to go through for us now. No? They will not sit down and allow Chelsea to hijack this Bruno Gomes deal. In Tubesha, after they are agreed personal terms with the player, no, that's us now any Bruno Gomes. No? Now Newcastle force Omonfa a total of about £80 million and famra for the player.
1: And Arsenal did 70 call.
9: And Arsenal did 70 a call.
1: Anyway, do a match. 8 and 70 there.
9: But I think Arsenal will improve the bid. Come on, you know, the only Chelsea Baba before one Ako pay player. Because you know what is happening, Rich. Chelsea phone him say at this point, they will not get Adam Houghton. Omo ye deal for Maxence Lacroix, Steve Parish, and money clear to Chelsea phone penny phone say they will not release Adam Houghton for nothing less than 100 million. And I don't think say Chelsea would want to go and spend another 100 million on Adam Houghton. Which means they won't come on midfield. No? You have about four players who are more than 100 million. I don't think Chelsea would do that.
1: Okay.
9: And the assistants now. No? they would want to either prioritize Alex Scott or Bruno Guimaraes. Now Arsenal form one hijack Bruno Guimaraes deal now. It means the only option you have is to go for Alex Scott. That's the same in Bournemouth also on Beji, at least something within the ranges of 75 to 78 million. Of course, someone can say, I'm a ton player. But I know that if Chelsea are able to submit a bid between 70 to 75 million pounds, I'm sure Bournemouth can say, okay, it's a good deal. Yeah, Alex Scott's number one. So that is the dynamic coming right now.
1: Okay.
9: And I think, say, in the coming days, Norwich, you may be transferring commander, sir, because thick and fast the news is coming in.
1: Newcastle, so who say I play a note on 80?
9: Mm-hmm.
1: No, be am 70 dia. Yeah, 70 dia.
9: No, who say Newcastle for near stubborn? Now she acquire on the Alexander Isak deal. No?
1: Yeah.
9: So I think they will drag their feet and make sure, say,
1: 70 dia thing is okay.
9: We'll meet that target.
1: I'm on my grammar as in Kusina came from Arsenal. All right. Yen trust you need come kakrebi. 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
10: Good morning.
1: Now what to say?
10: Yeah, me and tomorrow now say.
1: Me and tomorrow, me pa. And then we need amount tomorrow. We open some of the chance free.
10: Yeah, the most chance free. Cars now yet on.
1: What on? Okay.
10: Aye. And the CCA so be per car to. Obon no more so. Me work car be a me person metal. Me need car type a me pe. Maybe a me pe CRZ. Me pe Honda Civic. Me pe we. Or the year ni yena akamu. Bramo tomorrow enterprise will be. 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Yes, that car now we're heading.
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10: Pena. E bu also se me afi na me to ka anti me nim ka e wo se meto oba ye be boaw. Amonya kai was auto a ebe bo. Enti cars so peke biato for ni che amwa automobile enterprise.
1: Na mo garage ne wo. Baby a company na no no ni baby nko.
10: Baby o baby a company ne wona.
1: Na no so hona.
10: E wo hono ma.
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1: 0244 46 57 57 64 0244 0244 46 47 57 64 64 enti etie for number no edna edi amamti wa o pe car toro se de wa cheche mu de amaye no a obetimi akọ wa nkasa garage o kọ na kai wo no ani je ho a na wa tubi se bi nso ade e wo sisie no ani nyew na pɛ so mo kra bi ɛde ma ɛno nso no akonya ɛda hɔ a obetimi ɛnso akɔnɔma yi bi ɛde ama wo nti wei deɛ m sɛ a good news
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1: Okay.
10: 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E de anwea en egu ka ni so. Sano, it was also a Sunday car in Yina, as I sprained for four. And in your betray, you see product papa the year, German. In the oven, no lighting system, no boil. With the car, you shame not for to be a baby. A detective, a man who say, ah, for to her. Would you want to be a car, so be a wee can a pin in a baby a throne? Ned German, eddy, and that's all. In the year, German, I said, a fabric buy a na because of your. Powerful machine na ye use no any product na ye use no cause kai bia wan the car number tie bo ye ko bo sa car number no original one and e dey e wajuma tie be wi ne na say o car no dey as e dey free abuche buy an no inty na ma ye dance so e was spraying ejuma name no
1: inty once again obi pese obam ho no dey na ejuma bram na mo heye ma na patch omran yi
10: patch
1: omran number ben so
10: omba kote apem so
1: o
10: free emna na ba ojo emna filling station or Kingsburg will be taking the right hand side will be drew up him so first junction signboard this wire trussle amwa automobile enterprise but this is the fee nini ma yibi gate no kakaraka ufi didi akosu neba uju didi akosu station or sepa up him so first junction yamani directions mani be drew on my signboard this wire trussle amwa automobile enterprise but this is the fee nini ma yibi gate no gate ni agree. Oh, use your phone so bit me as a check I'm automobile enterprise and Google map. And then the baby on my ombre. Number no say 0244 0244 4 6 5 7 5 7 6 4 0244 4 6 4 0244 4 6 4 6 5 7 5 7 6 4 It's yes, as we can reach my ear spraying, ear body works, ear seat lining, air conditioning, ear polishing. It is a and you may have my bubble soon. You know,
1: what was our problem now?
10: Fabra Amwa Automobile Enterprise.
1: Okay,
10: and what could take up him so? And a number, let me say, this will be
1: 0244 4 6 5 7 5 7 6 4 6 4 0244 4 6 4 6 5 7 5 7 6 4 6 4 okay yeah that must be pan yes sir that's it I'm automobile and Marty Omo and Kano and he said the car so car no problem be a bit me at the call no more share this CIA at the amount sounds when you have a sort of car now because you can answer so and also between a cop on babu ama onsa it's me a car dream car no now also to me a tree ama or comma and so now crown a down no bibia a comma at the amano Bismarck also been by Allah. Good morning.
11: Yeah, good morning.
1: Now what's he saying?
11: Oh, nyamia don't be a friend
1: and then nyamia say okay now I'm on an answer no baby also no. Oba so dia fana enti o.
11: E woni mo no ma mi nuka.
1: Okay.
11: First one no eh I mean can say na Friday bibia yinyina e betimi afa afutu kakra frem mu na ye de aboy e bra. Me sorry anopa we usually me sorry the first thing I do and he said my family phone to my family phone among other things I said my social media and so now and I'm not paying me be social media no the first thing I saw a very passionate story about Abranti FN Makukwera now just less in weapon and best here for free. Makukwera obviously I grew to become a very successful footballer. Was signed the Real Madrid. OBN himself about Brighton and Hove Albion, about Chelsea. Or can Spain team near Kwaji World Cup and or can Spain team a G Euros, you know. Senkeba Abrabum and Nijie. And I say, Obiaba, Ewiase, wa fa adwuma bi ato no ho so adwuma na ɔyɛ no wa accomplish bibi a ɔso wa accomplish a makukwara should be one of them should be so satisfied say that is the reason why at a point enkofo krase na ɔse ɔje work up ni ko ɔba retire from the Spanish national team because old hun say waji bibia marriage in that interview or ye interview na all of a sudden na esun ehini no na why

0: as a way fully satisfied with his life. And yes, honestly, if you see there is no obedience, we are only problem. But they are also the show who cry and say, obia one or two problems be a no matter what oh facey and unti emawo wa be mu buda. Never give up in life, never, because rich kukwara could have given excuses say ne banu krent no born o jai bon tem na wa nyamre ahye no. And when we are orchestra interviewing, you could clearly see, say, Rich, anytime Kukwara pauses in life to think, the manager never need to move first. Now, see, me baby, son, I create me ko jina park so I concentrate, bobo, et me do walk up, et je nyoma wet ne klaba. Rich, how much more you?
1: The baron crimes on the penny.
0: Yes.
1: Oh.
0: Oh, any easy.
1: Yes, more.
0: Enye easy. Nti wa wuti ya no pay. 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Ni sika owo na eja pade owo ni die owo no. 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In this life everybody is going through a certain level of struggle. No matter how successful in the pakone yet. Ebi a mekankyere wonti na ye wose bibia ye totse wonti nipa kro eti dia wo kum no anya wo nkoa obia won de ehye ne ho ebi mu kura nyaa ka they would have given everything they have to solve their problem echi enyina ye let me to appreciate what we have,
1: especially health.
0: We should learn to appreciate what we have.
1: Maybe madam bro konfanoche no catch us one man be better konfanoche na say o da ho ni na no ni bed no da se no o da so no there's this seed case ah si kan kwan no
0: no o dia be san
1: na o dia to bed na se he was over inside no papa no meti no catch us only bag be wo
0: na se o man ho
1: o yi ya obi mi si kan kwan so mu wiase se e sika ne betu nya gemia
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0: mo ntom sisi e but tale
1: nini na
0: mo ntom
1: papa ne de ko e
0: ntwento
1: nini na papa ne firim
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1: nti se de uti bia fanisa
0: of course
1: yeah
0: uti bia this kind of stories e ma wo hu the way we are sisi here and e bia wo bu ho bu mfia but oh, how to cry now? Mm-hmm. We are okay, no? Yeah. It's precious.
1: Yeah, okay, okay, man.
0: So precious. Which, many one who see, no? Sky Sports Italia, and Sky Sports Germany, a reporter said, Pep, I reject the Italian job, no? I think, say, even Sky Sports in England, also, it can be. And see, Pep is not going to do the Italy job, no? But an opoye the number one news. Jürgen Klopp finally the DFB are introducing him officially as the coach of the German Diamond Shaft for the next 4 years. Many sure said there's a single person in this world that or doubt it. Say Klopp a bit my age man so own to me yet. Were sure more than capable se obetimi aye adwuma no but rich esaye no crese even with the competence of club enyuma wa ye nyina we panetro into se utie club ne first interview all year as the Diamond Shaft coach rich or cancel make saka se papa in shiraya fan ebini saying or say first of all, a jumana wa babajino. Obeya in ye. Or ideas be on it, Mudada. Or catch every player be or ye eligible to play for the German Diamonds of say. Or show be ah. Wahon fama. Or readiness to die for German. 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

0: 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attributed to him rich we are going to have a very very nice journey with him the first interview no crash say he is very very hyper for the job so in club on o ma djuma so me da so the moment o be ba o be ka say djuma e me gya ye no na so we say are ready so o ba be ye and he is going to inspire a lot of things our German they have gotten their own look to forgo team be say Real Madrid Barcelona mo Bayern Munich adwuma top jobs just to make yourself available say oh one time dream and so be coach national team na aba na we be fan there it is similar to the story of Zinedine Zidane nti ye be ma club akwaba you see De La Fontaine edi ni hene ono na ye po bia na kwa kotu no e wa akonya no so club is capable the German football talent you know, right now no
1: above form
0: and so that you're top but you know say one attribute a club ever and say he doesn't work with superstars he rather makes superstars into abia German national team you know they are superstars in them they just need the right coach and it could be him dear bin say omo ojide say no betima ya adwuma ntum de adwuma na ma no omo convince no anche no jitum so beba because ya adwuma na opedada e wona kuma mu nti it's a match made in heaven and German find your moon enipa club so so anya ne dream job a ono so so eba be nti Jurgen Klopp is back he is back into real time coaching and send ye nyina ya friend no Yeah, money team kwa.
1: Say
0: adwuma no obetimi anya adwuma keto ade.
1: Anya adwuma
0: keto. But you watch his journey along the way.
1: The German talent in above from too much.
0: Na rich na mami musa wo. Uhwe uridi from DWTV uhwe German portals na kicker money build mo a. It seems that everybody is happy. German supporters obi ani age. It seems that oh we've gotten the right man. Ujini se coach Bepana ye nemino for the blasters every Ghanaian unanimously so so ebe nya sa kind of reception in diamond obi se wan
1: oh na na bia
0: oh
1: e bia ma kwa bontia
0: o de esatin fifie
1: okay e fie
0: Ghana ni ah o de o se body dia bia kasa ah sa Ghana ni
1: de
0: ebe de on
1: obeti mi aka kwesi apia bi
0: akosi apia
1: yeah.
0: No I no akosi apia will not get the so obia say is the right man
1: yeah yeah
0: yeah
1: ni problem
0: they are
1: pushing in near same bia be can for no
0: there are people who have reservations about akosi apia's competence am I wrong fi enya say juma no enya say juma no me bi da they all have people yeah. Have reservations about more competence. Yeah, maybe. That is the truth. The real answer is yeah, maybe. A Ghanaian, a Nigerian, a Bundesliga, you get a unanimous Ghanaian football community on kase, this is the right man for your blasters in Yenibi. And it is simply because your coach's education were from Yenibi Rich.
1: With the seeker kona kwa with Goma here.
0: Oh, na seeker on coach blasters na zia. Seeker coach blasters na zia.
1: Yeah.
0: Rich, the closest we can get.
1: Ebi aso kwa abontin dia. Ni papa kwa hasa me hunse Ghana for feeling on. Say papa obetuma ye adwuma no.
0: We be happy right now.
1: Yeah, happy right now.
0: Yes. That is the closest we can get.
1: Only coach hasa.
0: Obodi di
1: papa.
0: Yes, dia. E we say. There are people who even think, say, he is destined to one day coach your national team, and one day say, a seer, and your destiny now bringing him together.
1: Yeah.
0: But Rich, even with him, after years of winning the AFCON with Ivory Coast, you know, in between, the journey now, you know, people have started getting 1%, 2%, 3%, 5%,
1: Saudi Arabia,
0: doubt be. Say, it seems
1: to me, say, you man, the engine, because
0: at least, oh, dear, you may have 5% doubt. Say, go for you, say, it seems so the Harvey Rina with a magic touch. And but he's the closest, he's the closest we can get to the way Germany for any will be a club at him. Say, he's the perfect man for the German job.
1: Yeah, me say, here for near her for coach Ben Pana, Mususu say. Se ya mfadi medina ama Carlos Creza onidi ye nemuna gane ni bian jede nyadout gidi
0: no but it's even Carlos Creza part of the list. Carlos Creza say a confirming
1: ya kwa wakwa pini bae no to be honest ye abu games na anidiye so we see abontia clearly
0: na mkwa fwani
1: jono na ama mfwani jono say papa ye aso bae no you see a different black stars. But I don't know, all of a sudden, minim say the Ghanaian
0: yeah, yeah, percentage for this one. As a Muslim, you have to be saying,
1: the coach, Ben, a debut, but defense saying,
0: okay.
1: So, auntie, as a doubt, a crowd, so what I say, and every now and so the same because, also, after certain hour, can have after so free,
0: Ivory
1: Coast, yeah. Quiet now. Kone na mye na ye na ma von papa yi oya biye de ba se nye gidigidi sa
2: ba minchu and debio. It's got to do with teams or coffee. One, so about Saudi Arabia. Saudi Arabia, maybe someone say in terms of
1: talent. No,
2: but my partner says, okay, say who analyze no based on onusu teams or cocofy. Say no, mu potential to say you get it. For Saudi Arabia, for instance, omu potential na mu to say.
1: Okay.
2: For Tunisia, time and crowd the cocofy ejuma.
1: Now crowd the enter Tunisia ejuma.
2: You can still make a case for him. You get it. So looking at where not of free but any the talent or do am koko ye adwuma no. De na e be ya na be ye.
1: Because yabo World Cup na kasa de. Your first game against Panama and our second game against England ye. So the Henry na the big now obi abekasa masa. So Henry na the
0: general. Na close 100%
1: convinced. Me kai ai sabre ai ejimo haya. Ni crowd ne be go ho no. Obi aso papa we dey wi a 100 years grandfather no. Hey, well, your black fans, well, really? And the team in England, the general door-to-door book game England, and to be on for one, two at them. But I don't know who's an American, is it? At a Ghanaian, sir, it be our coach, and now your team, now resort, no, and Shasi and Koyana,
0: look at two areas,
1: and be Kakrabina,
0: doubt
1: and Shasi Ebano. And yes, idea, I think that I'm calling you one coach, now kind of the World Cup, no, Ghanaian few say he's the man. But I don't know. All of a sudden, your game against Croatia, and then you kind of saying
0: Colombia,
1: Colombiano as a doubt kakra ababat. We want you to message number. Ni akin kai Ediamana. You from Ghana Premier League, you know, 2026-27 season official, you know. And so ababantina said they did kai a confirm ya mama no. Yami aduma a free league, you know, eshasi September 4th, September 7th, 2026. Na ye we May 28th to 31st of 2027 next year and that league, you know, ye bet me abo at ye we na over YouTube and Shaw TV ye de first season from my day one ekopim the last one I bet me abo and so the 2026-27 season and so emu na sene bi a min say time ni be bring ti no ah ohwe aye ma day 1 na dia di ti league na no dabibi in fact afia na mo so bebo ye league ni bi into omo ye newly promoted side 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Now Asante Kotoko Trophy abo a House of Folk. Now return leg in Osuno. Between April 30th and then May 3rd, 2027. Now House of Folk in Swako Trankai. Now Omo Awa Kame Kumasi Asante Kotoko. Ayala, first as an abba.
3: Oh, March the 30th. So March the 13th.
1: Mm-hmm.
3: March the 30th.
1: 30, yes. Yes. And now your debate ball. Second round as well.
3: The magic number for the super class this is here 3.
1: Aye. Okay, 13 and then 30.
3: Yeah, to 3 no any number. My first comment here. You say, sir, first just barb on temper, no, then you know, sir.
1: League never started.
3: Never started. Marriage. The House of Folk still have not named the coach. And you know, they've not started pre-season. As in come the BID and so young Koyan in Dao. And you say, Bia, any pan a pass, a man, I say, any pan a pecassa. Marriage, sir, obey a House of Folk supporter. Na on you worried about the club.
1: No, be
3: on. And then you're not going to be
1: a bia no eja has.
3: Ebia. Because. And you know, kwe ye. Ah, Rich. Se. Oh, major things to fix a football club. When do you fix it? Off season. Ya bon league wie ya football season oh in bitsa of season in na has ho painful ho bi monument bien si ama now we've entered into pre-season
1: so na has in ya coach buna wa che da we start in pre-season
3: bo rich o dey yan fa na say me no mienu ya nim say has are going through the process to pay Rennie Hedenk. Yen funny say minu yen nim. Say has a ye maki coach. And in a dinkomo at all. Yen funny say assistant coaches. Say see olele ne babe has goalkeeper trainer. San kumuni ya yen yen yachun see nim. Yen funny say ni nae no cre. But Rich, the timing of a new mebino. Problematic. Couldn't House of Folk have done all of these things during the off season? Send a beer and can buy this time and can almost chamu or crowd at that anchor and you understand more zooming into action. But and then you know, pre-season period no and a has a day a finishing tactics to all these things. Doesn't it worry you? Me, it worries me. Nti me magina ha nyanya atwo se House of Folk company for omunya ade no hwe they are doing something about it But my problem then is you both season you hear that no.
1: Ache.
3: I wouldn't say you need to put all these things in place and son you're starting next season. You know. I didn't know yeah, and come by this time. Hey, the house coach wa ba and come on say dear who you di we are starting the preseason. House of folk etchia rainy head in kisika left you ho. Now they are a quemu beer they can buy players. Rich. Ya kwa ba be do pieces na fixtures about one and we are still yin to me do house in common beyond this topic. Problem.
1: We both season we are na money did a party ways.
3: Yes.
1: Think about now they are least.
3: Rich. Me be catch yourself per my information. The decision to sack Didi was taken as far back as February last year. For insubordination. It has new from the board to Omumiyem Pelifo when you say season you can be na Didi ya pamano. And you know ya pamano ni taking the cats in Ningina. My problem then is say, oh, you see, a turn be a own. Omumudi kunen Omumiyem Pelifo. And you know, you understand they are busy people. Parich, no crying in your name. Sebi. Football. So, when you mean, so, and it is better you don't come close to it. And to obey and to mean for excuse, Emma, me say, oh, Ayala, eh, Percy, baby, be for home. But our time now, now, okay, na Abia, we are busy doing other things. Now, how to focus swear?
1: Adiana, moye.
3: No, the evidence we are doing
1: here. MD near you almost to them.
3: Yes, other folks should be part of your priority. No matter who you are, we are board member, we are bank be a board member, we are a Juma private person be to be is a very, very business busy man. But what we are saying is say what dear to also say has a kind of responsibility with the and then also who say the timing of Sir Uberman Yoma here Juma has no is a very, very crucial.
1: Achie.
3: Yeah, but since we are aqua off season, half and to me, I'm finalizing new mobia. Now, you're about pre season. You've been discussing players, Ben, team Nito, players, Ben, why they coach it. No, I think, Momona, look at what media are doing. They are almost buying all their players they need to buy. And now, look at unveiling the Omoye Omogi Fernando. Finance. They are in every course. Omo coach Tango Dada o. I want to take the cast in that was starting the preseason. House of folk munyanom kotoko, munyanom kotoko. Ah, omo so no muni coach say wa. Quickly.
1: Fabia
3: started preseason. Anya we kwa no o to na mo bi. Adiere mu yi.
1: Asimo, house of folk.
3: And wait, don't detach preparation from results o.
1: Mm-hmm. Very, very important.
3: Don't detach it. It's a start season, you know. Now, on your market, you see, most of the time, what this thing at the bar and I say, yeah, start season, you know. Now, you are doing a preseason
1: within the season.
3: Within the season.
1: Yeah, it's true.
3: It's so bad.
1: The beer robo season, baby, in a house. Etch fumble.
3: You know, problem, no.
2: Rich, unim, I'm season young. Mehe Kotokone has first 5 matches, you know. Na my projections be na nyame porch na me wramu yie pa but as my director sports air can yeah man panimfo nti ase uti how to folk a different from the united mu men disrespect the bibi o mun ti ase sa 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Name me say season national results name my better sound or so. But Richard, as my like
1: because already has a folk name who are transfer ban.
2: No, they have to be serious.
1: They have to solve us our problem. Nan can person Kasambrika when you coach, I'm when you have fair idea.
2: Right, me try, baby. tie asem we die abote wom enye he so to say this better bufu sema wa asem we mu ni say owi abekwa kofa coach aba coach ne beba no danger wom has pade akika kona foreign and ordinary memoa foreign and ordinary ban onim Ghana league ni so enim players no
1: oba
2: matias at a disadvantage say ya obey me say ya o owi nso ana the carta kama kama aba obepam coach owi adwa ka kire mo say coach no na me pese oje league tie na me pese oje league wanti me angel league ntin mapam no are you serious obeka ni say atre o meba
1: odo fifa
2: meba didi dramani what the oyede man had to folk problems in unity and the transfer ban in na dey in unity apart from insubordination cut all the buy or pariado ba be justify or see dey ntin mapam no or see the level of person dey has echo any san o kai wanti me am form anko next is osan ko mo jelek so justify tape need a hole ye rain feel yeah and yes abi ye twen see ebebo season and to coach oba no e tre say ye na ba so mbe jelek anya sa na chire
1: na coach oba jelek kotoko ne house there
2: right
1: say your coach na be soma the ultimate is a jelek
2: right coach oba so jelek no say ne no say ne ye coach oba so jelek because he as ma the top sports air carry me try the
1: be serious oh
2: he rich
1: him some come out
2: your jelek
1: come all this one I thought said did you around oh
2: Rich,
1: why you grammar so?
2: Seriously, Ayala, team be a person of Jelik Biano, so you good preseason. Ghana Hametro, tell number three effort by ya, or Bosti said, or Bejelik know it is, then you be biao. Or share preseason or the Kotokoye is Obekaya. Kotoko preseason by Komunyan, the right panel, was Bashir for time. Even under Herbert Mansa's Obekaya, Kotoko train the team in Nebi South Africa, nebi so our league num Vodacom Challenge Cup. That period now is a kotokobo baller were peaky. Rich, steady idea be wrong in Saint Chair Cup no mobono. Imagine about so that in Saint Chair Cup no. Offer it round. So open preseason by Cooper, your proper preseason at the Omu in Saint Chair Cup no. Maybe 2023 in Swatcheman. No time in Saint Chair Cup no, maybe. Same Swatcheman at the FA Cup. It tells you, sir. A prepare ni ye. Mediama ungongo boy in Century Cup. Ligue enye mediama ene a league winner. Why do you not buy honey so? San Century Cup no mo bono. Enti a tofi no mo, a blow mo ye. Right? Wa u fa coach. Coach ni mo terrain no. U san su na kwa kwa se tight kona we.
1: Nan san su so a trend via. How's the first game via o Ghana Premier League ngui?
2: A de pa.
1: U ba de bro, kum chance.
2: Rich. That you send me refine who they couldn't tell make I will last season. Has SL Kotoko super classy win. Okay, so we only become Chelsea SCI. Only become Chelsea CI and I gave me a draw. And to only become Chelsea by Abbey, now steady how to focus the first five matches all. Sure, or Bebo become Chelsea. Oh, or Bob become Chelsea. We are, we are not away to be any Gold Stars. Rich, yes, and you. Gold Stars last season, or say, has or. Mekai pa atoku me Augustine Buache omo bom 2-1 yaya wo ho osen wo ho uria no ba bebo Bechem United Bechem on any day akaso betete hasa otete no won the first five matches and league no ba rich na me do ye league na chiacha me chire wade bi league no ba je first five matches na chire so obete Ghana league first five matches edim wa kutini ye uria no asa ko away to Kerala United
1: half is his name here.
2: At the year, oh, we are with you know, against Dreams FC, another boogie side for Hartford. Or Tete has a power baby, obese and Ibia, on Fanny Yashi. So, our first five matches, how difficult, eh? Oh, since still, we caught you soon already. Ah, now, Ada and the boy is for so crying, came on me dream. And I went so to say, the near airport man, and I yesterday, thank you for no, I'm sending your man, and no, tell it, you people got to be serious, because, see, with all due respect, and yes, I would just say Mourinho be an answer. Pep Guardiola be a same predecessor. Yeah, who is Sasso than Ebo, Rich. And yes, be a Mukwa Koko Faku to be an Sasso. Yeah, who be a Ghana League Luma be an answer. MK day. And this, sir.
1: Yeah, bro. Which in the last bad three seasons, and come over a pan here, dear Bahasa folk. Omu go scoring problem. Now, even in, sir. Time na niye kaso muo problem with Omugo scoring. No? At least you say in the land of the blind, one eye man is king.
2: Yes.
1: It's not Omun Timin Punsheno. Hamza Isabit Mama Bess says goals be serving.
3: Mawuliwayo mu sheshe bi enna me no kase both Hamza and Mawuliwayo are off to South Africa.
2: Yes. Omko
3: enti omukra na omwo ho na omwo ho kwa na enye enough no what transfer ban na we be very make omko omo no omwo ho no mpokra no is leaving
2: so ko
3: enti has critically we need all concentration and everything to be ready coach wo ho omo to place the has are going to fix a new team. They are going to fix a new team, and that new team, no, the environment must be right to click. Because all top strikers in the boss is here, they must now come find partnership with midfielders. Rich,
1: it's serious.
3: One way out. Ube ka sam na ma.
1: Obo no
3: better. So bi won che obeka se bia you are trying to paint the picture say as omo mo won omo nim di omo ye. Enye sa na ye kan. Omo nim di omo ye, but you see so omo say eya mpaso omo ye bibia. Me ameti ye yi. Ameti you chef from studio here. I will need to see the evidence of the official thing being done. Mean to me I can't propagate and omo mo ye until it is announced say ade we any it is happening.
2: This is
3: what must happen.
2: Obeba no, she, no, eh, serious so, uti, enti, ubibia, obema ubibia jegu, enye prophet of doom. Rich, no, kwenye se hatu fuk supporters akuma eti. Ah, this is a club over the past 2-3 to almost 4 seasons. Obatu with relegation, we free ne mwenye mwenye mwenye. The level usi enim se hatu fuk diye, oba or jelek no. We free se enim mwenye mwenye. Edru bebi afe diye relegation kwana obatu with. Rich, unim diye na ya leg niye wuno. Metro trend bi a ba league no amane yehu since ya league no steady me patcho FC Samatex obo league no less than 4 seasons so je league me boy less than 4 seasons so Samatex e boy o je league e dia na dia me nko ne dia ne kra sa na record no obey say o free division 1 by na no baba beje steady ade ba bia ni Gold Stars less than 4 seasons me boy one je league and can be been sure say league no emu ya na ye den enti am say say nkra no with all due respect omo mu ade onim de enti omo mu ade say say nkra no believe say ani mpanyimfo na ba ba pe say league no any so special say say o person o dia won timi nje enti Gold Stars Samatex omo nyina league no omo ajibi na steady in the past 2-3 seasons ye bo league ga ye mu kotoko ne has di wan mu di ne yabo
1: Samatex Mediema
2: Gold Stars anyo mna se se league no ma fa ba omobo
1: and she signings am Mediema with all the team on the J last season
2: omo dia ye be se se no say ye be nya time wa fa kokofa eche dogli no enti fuzi teller coin no eche na baba be se nanai replacement papa omo dia se Mediema dia o se nya time me di ne ho nkomo ne signings all ye rich and seriously in recent times Mediema chest on him league meji chain hustle now dia hu su ni Mediema abo Africa 2 seasons ago abo Africa me boy we abo Champions League abo Real Group Stage so we saying you some level of experience feel good factor be abani mu Dreams FC abo Africa ba ko semi finals and to feel good factor be aba and recently ye ye ranking Dreams FC the whole Africa want to 26 kotoko why house why so ba bi a omo kekako so certain teams ni nyina no for now no omo nya some level of experience Mediema within 5 year period. What do you like twice?
1: Ibu Jomra. Ibu Jomra na. How's that media? To be honest with you, William, Ayala na Atuma Abiyas is home. Because I thought that Didi is still around.
2: Some no idea.
1: I'm telling you.
2: Refuse.
1: Because your boss is in the rear and a house and in the party ways. Up to now, house in the coach.
2: Only coach.
1: Now, campus say, I'm up and down. I'm the best at home. Please,
2: only coach, only strikers.
1: That is serious.
2: Hamza Issa say, by next week, me and
1: your house. Even time, I'm a bro, and dominate a league now. That has a problem with goal scoring.
2: Oh, of course. Now, because
1: last season.
2: That season, no. Now, a brand new midfield day, tinting the Otu Kaino, or midfield day, has midfield day, now, admitting or side the show goals. Or, yeah, the enemy, the power. Oh, has midfielder. One of the finest midfielders of Ramomo, a Jess Halle, you know. Sapir, I know, we said
1: that.
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1: In 7045, yenye na yensori mfri jumadiye na so ayala. 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
1: 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If you are a baby,
2: but some more neko, Kamako, this
1: idea on money, dear, I'm going to do a come up on a two beaba about the common.
3: Tinkler,
1: yes,
3: Tinkler.
1: Two months on
2: the room, and so sexual or this
1: come because precisely now, what
2: do you do? Also, more than
1: a time, Ben, I declare
2: exactly. Now, you see, media in say upon program, no, say, Obia down for two. Emmanuel Ntwiao oni abrantie kasa
1: do feel olympics by no
2: no kan che ne say sebi on da so mbo course football wa bobo na ba be attend into a professional footballer ah before be ba ma team bi no on ne sign contract answer each. You can nowhere in this world have a contract with a company and say me nye adwumani biem like me nye biem enti ever since say kotoko start omo assemble omo players medicals ever precision on my letting grand say kotoko no me mo biem in this professional era
1: e be onim breach of contract
2: enti obi ni nkasa. Somebody should sebi talk some sense into his head
1: on yen ten ten ten ten
2: na on who say or contract. And yes, this is not how we are conducting as a professional footballer. Bet we see season in Babe started. In Tibet, Biabitribiano, Yincha, our the number one betting platform. Our Ghana have bet we already 10 good years. Now, send on mobile air, on one name, Naya Kaboom, Naya celebrated 10 years of goodness. No, bet we say, Omoy and Jaya Crow, Omodaso, best partners when it comes to betting. 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No, I can betway a busiano home. Now, one may have a very, very good season. To see a discussing local foreign leagues, the best 30 preseason games, the best 30. Anytime will be our co betway, Ubenya good baby, and the any sports and crana casino games or virtual games. It is the best you can get into Michelle for home. Don't bet to a busiano. Undi 18 years are unti in trouble. What the 18 years echo the are any betway simming can't you say? Betway or ho Eddie and my betway and I almost get way more.
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6: I think about one can want them. They refer to being tax exemptions of automobile industry, and one can want them. Ah, no, and one can also be taxed. Then I change that. Automobile industry is very robust, very prominent. Communities are coming home. I'm coming MY. Not automobile. I'm just saying that I have to be careful. Kumasi Highway. We can't take projects here and there. I think the one thing I want can manage a ferry hospital. Now, is it Kumasi? You know, but things meaning things. No, you have ferry hospital. Like a connection. That's another reducing the walls. And one can want them. One can do this project. You need to okay. Yeah, the issue of big push. You need some all the projects. Please, this area. Depth to contract it after. This is the moment that they explain to you. Can buy another chair? How far buy another chair? No one can want them in that perspective. Maybe one can want them with a more different aspect of it. Let me take care in that perspective. Cocoa farmers, one can how much the government is going to pay a car money cocoa farmers. So, the car, their reforms to ensure that 50% is being locally processed. They're going to raise bonds, the maximum to pay them, any other aspect. But buying cocoa this season. But the previous steps, you know, one can rice farmers. I can't say, among rice means, you know, one can any conscientious effort. Serious measures, I'm not my chair. No, this area is
5: abusuani a wuchi ye pani ebatuo enhyehye mu a wakwada musika samso woka ho owura bisma kosei en wate nene no
7: Peasant Farmers Association eye akuafo wonom ka bom kuo ba kono no pani a woda wonom no eye pani bisma ko usu noti wose no a afintam akon musika asuafo hesika samso kokenkan ye no ani anye ho ɛnu a 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
8: For centuries, the people of Assam Plains have relied on ferries to cross the Assam River. All these ferries have served the area for many years. Frequent delays and seasonal disruptions have impeded easy access and movement of people, goods, and the provision of essential services. The Adosuechi Amamfuom Bridge, a 3.6 kilometer permanent Iron Bridge will be the longest in Ghana and will replace the ferries, providing a safe, reliable, and all-weather crossing. Works is also progressing on the Dambai Bridge, a critical project that will provide a permanent crossing between Dambai and Dodikope and strengthen transport along the Eastern Corridor. Mr. Speaker, the project comprises 1.49-kilometer bridge and approximately 6.8-kilometer of approach roads. Mr. Speaker, at the end of June 2026, fiscal progress had reached 6%.
7: Fotosan for Dr. Kesiel at Forsen and out is you watch the children in Iana Mutuo said the Abaya Ashanko Badia Cosmo Senequia for one by an swa or to media ba. Now no penny Bismarck or Usunoti, Eddie to Jase. Swafon, we didn't we all. San said, how pack we are for FM one Casancasan one can was him. Was here we are for you here, a babia, no bayano, a sodo swa, or Madebacro, Nankebacro, not buying Nipagina ho, and Nancy Cookasia Bijina, Yeto. 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
6: Over the past 1 year, about this year, issues of market are a big problem in our farmers. Farmers normally produce a more good banching beans, you know, coming out of all. Now, you say in the main budget, you know, at the end of the NAFCO, almost place can almost fall in split here NAFCO for a company. Almost so, you know, about 11 million cities to more part of it. But also, main budget now, about a year, just about 300 million allocation. But if you don't do an amount, you know, they are more clear. And see, your expectation.
7: For the Map and Farmers Association, a rub Miss Bismarck, Osu, Naughty, Nene, and our TN.
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12: Officers of customs, you are Ghanaian citizens. You have to help us to build a better Ghana. But if this is the kind of behavior, this is the kind of attitude that you have, you are not helping us in any way. Indeed, today I came to express my disgust and my revulsion at the way some of you are helping to erode the benefits that we are making or we have to give to our people. You are in charge of revenue. Every day we hear reports about malpractices, people collecting bribe with careless abandon, people who think that they are entitled to take bribe. How can we get rid of corruption?
13: Yɛ Ghana rokwan ɔma wɔso wɔrekɔ w'anyim sɛsɛ waakɔ anyim waakɔ hwe fam papa saa ne yɛka kyɛm dɛ yɛ ne ɛnyimsɛm na wɔrekɔ sɛ rebɔ kwan na waakye a nkɔntome mfa nkɔ anyim ne yɛka nyɛ dɛ yɛntentene yɛmfa biribi foforɔ na mbɛ yɛwɛtu wɔ dɛ Ghana fofaa wɔpɛ nsesɛm wonuanom sɛ ndɛma nkɔ yie ma wo a yɛnsesɛm na ɛsesɛm a
12: as president of this nation will never initiate or support any attempts to legalize homosexuality in Ghana. As a government, we will abide by the principles enshrined in our constitution, which constitution is supreme.
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3: It is on record that the Kwamea District MTU has between January and June this year recorded a total of 58 accident cases involving commercial, private vehicles and motorbikes. Most of these vehicles either they don't have the registration or the all the documents they have are fake. For the motorbikes, the least said about them, the better. When DVLA systems are efficient, MTTU enforcement becomes easier and more effective. But when there are delays and loopholes at registration and licensing, we see effects of these on the road, creating nuisance and leading to sometimes unfortunate.
0: Hey, Chief Supo Clemens Kwaku Dompre. 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
3: Dami District Police will the next few coming days embark on a massive exercise to clamp down on drivers without license, use of fake documents and behaviors on our roads. So this is the right time to take advantage of this center, ladies and gentlemen. To every motorist, use the Ultra Center. Do the right thing, get licensed, register, show it and make it roadworthy.
0: Chief Supo Clemens Kwaku Dompre wono na adu ari kire kwa benya posi fatran ye commander ho nene na hoti tso ye shenkani na meka sha mprempre utie na ho na onam a uka na mesro fitting shop ayo ten fa koma mechanic no hwema se woni nkrata akopa bio se se de ba no emudu
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4: Sunday August, a day decaying. Your mommy, MCE, and your company be a watcher so Hanum, our mutra and chance dying. 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
15: 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Fray near for a bear for a quite sunny a bear from Fidia Major when somebody a mouth or tro one swan and nessa won say cana MC so and sa canoa today. Aye before. What befa brani I do we see dear more but cadia. 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
1: 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They be a. They mo. 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They be a. Now be a one entry.
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4: mache usedi ebe ta ayo madam nurse ni bi na check e mi no mu se ayo ni mi ni ba di
3: Never way and almost system. Bioglobin syrup and a absolute a mojedru. A rich in iron, folic acid, and a B vitamin. And in drew who are a mapodin any
4: woundima woundimo. And in your annual one year cap.
3: Jelly jack.
4: And yeah, madam, I'm more capsules in
3: that. Oh, yeah, now we are our damn for the catcher. I will say, Pona Pope iron will need to be a man. What can press an iron? A bioglobin will be yet. Pona Pono Madrid.
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0: Okay.
2: You can swing to me and say, I'm paying.
0: But your syntax tanky, your catcher said, I don't sue the agents in the door, so nobody and a friend number we need to be a Ben War. Now, so call Jodia 0244-335-168. Yes, I'm sure you're a teacher, dear, and I'm sure you're a and I'm not sure. Abba, yeah, you're a kumu, and you're a ma bottle back where a powder to go.
2: And
0: so,
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0: 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Patch of beef, anything. No, you will be beef, the enemy, Obia, the new Obia, and Sana, dear Bechano, not a Lillian spaghetti, and then a jollof, and all purpose. Eggers, Ubedia, Ubedia, the
2: 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Now, then, I'll turn a chop off for the patch of Mammy and Domi, Mammy, and the Tommy Patch, Obibet, you will be an antidote. 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
0: But you just baby, I would be Salilian. I said, Najibi Fakofi Fay, 0244-406192, Nafe 0598-910500. 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Your Bolivian seasoning powder, so I'm manning in Asia, do one massam, I'm a one room, and point of your party clinic. And we'll see, I did be a tete war, bra, one on the genie, she should move. Or better, the boy, show me, baby, and nothing, baby, I should matter one. 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
2: me pato bra security die ya tie
0: okay okay
2: what the for ho
0: so
2: ya for ho
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2: I say aye insurance firm security na waha ya wa 371 security ana waha o mu nyina ata
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7: 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No, I'm a woman. Some be brave, Mr. Reno. 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Woman, some let me be how be brave.
0: Okay, you, yeah, that's it. Yeah, that's it. Move back onto Mr. Na, me nya di bisi siya. 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
8: Hello.
0: Me na fudi, maybe I'll refuse.
8: Yes, I'm a prince. I'm born because I fit the human.
0: Prince, what you into?
8: How are you, my dear?
0: Yeah.
8: Yeah. I know program. This is my first time, but in fact, many age. Now, my partner, about Frana, come so. It's 7 years because I'm a sermon. 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
11: 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She see our no bishop, she see her, but don't know. 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
0: Yeah.
11: And a man be brinata in your assets or mamma who feeds her when your mamma, when your mamma, when you don't know that. When you're the seven previous and the baby, a titino, no poor baby man, a babuano.
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3: This is Belinda, my hairdresser Miti, game park and watch and more, Adam TV Pick one day, na ye easy So, every time they are the DBA, me see kabye in delay Say they are, or more than 9, I also are 9596 Now we see kabye do it So, to get me the money, jump park The game park is cardio. 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I think the last month in which mummy yalle koda hospital emergency. 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
11: Ene wo be hia ABA Herbers.
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11: ABA Herbers.
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11: And not in your friend was so for 3 days, you know.
13: Walk away,
11: no one near
13: Yan Yaw pressing your
11: hope, Yan Shashi, any war,
13: Yan Fadrosum, Yan is our
11: hope, and one is a woody dicker,
13: and Santam Shim when you swap the hawk lay.
11: Lay a number how padia,
13: a be a better net.
11: So what about the bridge of Kojo Takran?
13: And look crowd with the qua, a be
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16: She said ye to be a dear, and so she knew shop.
17: The report no hey.
16: Munya, the summon and pursue ye, and so she knew but as I'm full of this race will feel be one. I mean, why, yes, I guess I never could know. The Biani are dreaming for Frau, and so I'm on two Biani. Also, be a dean say, I have some drain when you. Hey, yes, you got some bills. What way, dear? 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
21: Majumaja and on the town said Meduko ABA Herbal Clinic Asia ye. Now Makacho se when in a yo ya a ten about 20 swa. Any other nina for kwa dine ABA Herbal Clinic. Na yan shen to any adiana say and fa emo offense to sexual weakness. Sexual weakness, menstrual disorder, hypertension, stroke, prostate to liver, new kidney, adia bahwa, ABA Accra, obekwa kasua, Millennium Insight, adade last stop, eho ena doctor, wakom, kumasen so, o wakwada so jona se, biwakese ne trip, na wadoma inko so, obeng Ebenezer Preparatory School, ya yeah, no so bengi apia kubiko stone, no doctor number, 0541-565-199, and I say 050-

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Why do you need be easy amawa? Eh, easy brand. Lads like the other spreading about this flash. Mm, and the any storm one word and a legend. A money obsession, instant crash, mademoiselle. Temptation, you know, the money member. It means to bomb money a year. Every four dear too much yet. I know. Let's say. And it's a man of phone for me. And it's a man of phone say. And lags like the other one spreading about this flash. Made up for pa. FDA for Adia to me, and only San Mose, Bakuma could also pull. 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Number near 0240 152204 and answer 0248 315 258. 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

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Latest for mattress, your partner for life. Mattress for papa. Yeah, we are so better than that. So, aya latest for mattress. Oh, I cried. You know, I'm being a friend. Aya 0302-231-155 and I say 0322-029-365. Your website is www.latestfromghana.com and I say social media platforms ni sunya na obetimi edwoni atremo no kunyu dumedi a yedinu ebi yes don't settle for less go for quality net latest foam dear your partner for life any latest foam you dey do yourself eya bigo cola scan and win instant cash promo agro we say no yes say say eya sika good in kwa e na yedi nyanya ne so beto bigo cola no
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Question day. Any question day via. I have prime sports. I have foreign tidbit and choir. And your deep brevo. The coach is Eka. 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
4: Old man, obi na yere na ma.
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6: Na nsa pepepepe.
4: And not only a friend was so for 3 days, you know.
6: Walk away,
4: no one near to
6: you. And you were pressing your hope,
4: and Shashi, you knew our hope,
6: and father soon we any so our hope.
4: And one is a woody dick
6: and Santam Shim
4: when you swap the hook clay.
6: Lay a number how padia,
4: a be a better name.
6: So what about the bridge of Kojo Tokran?
4: And look, crowd with the choir, a be
6: a better name. Kenyan won't pay me.
4: So what did you make? Yes,
6: Matias,
4: I will draw your friend, sir, manpower,
6: and none of them Jumasa branti
4: na so ya kase ne wodo mahin
6: kumase so
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6: ejuma
4: ejo da kopim memene da
6: anopono wo chi kopim anwumre no nsia
4: praya
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4: ABA Herbal Center
6: maniso da ho
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10: Dada, I was for who would be have a problem. 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
16: 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What done and tuntum and entrepreneur marketing kitty be how I do it? 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
8: Dachi, entwe obiara ene wiase nyina dane ya computer na computer yi wa e kra do de se wonni practical skills ma pasenia Unit Practical Institute AEDA wo ya ka ejiro mesembe ene sika wo suku biara 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artificial intelligence, AI. Na niji sem ni say, we obi a won so computer mu krada. Obetini ababe kan che say, you don't need any IT skills. Yen courses ni na practical. Na AI nun so dia, ya da she share dis yenu. Ya regular, weekends and evening classes. Free UPI school says ya. It was 0555383848 matrix 0555383848 48 wo kumasi a hwehwe Uniat practical e wususu anso tech road yen website e ye upischool.com Uniat practical skills proven careers

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3: ah mitini mo na nyina ya meya me hwe na asie yi awokura sanso de me
4: ah we dia kafra nso ye die die mnima no edu wo hia proko.
3: Oh, and then an answer, and I'm called drugstore, a cotton procured. 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Procured and cry, any.
4: Mammy, hey, baby, a hey, fake. That's a young drugstore. Me patro your top procured. Debbie, anyway.
5: Oh, gee, no way, so you're doing a proper procured now, and it won't so edifying.
4: Ah, I am a mentor, says a man for us, a womb procured. We fake edema womb. And the sans soa, we you for fortune woman say, a year, you mother says, and your procured year, you man. 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
4: Tankratway, FDA Jia to Muse Eye.
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2: 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We hear the code Bia, tabletop fridges, and a Franco air conditioners, a V1.5, air copying 2.0 horsepower, a Sua Bacahu, radio, a more Nigerian in Abbey. 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Now we're still going on here. 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
2: 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It's all better, Juma Bebrena for Kodu for Timinadia. We had a new big gold energy drink, you know. A bit of a boy, yeah, papa, papa, papa. I'm free. And what they're cooking and paying up, paying you, you know. Mess up, chilling in answer at the April. It's a show. We are footballer, carpenter, mason, radio presenter. We are gas and oven. The new Bigo energy drink. And the bit of my world. Supermarket be a boy nation, baby. And my motor to show traffic me. On some bit of my cabbage. And your Bigo. Now, boys, let the young man. Gana for that swap, I'm a child. I need you cry. Is it okay? A patch and I'll be a home. It's all your radio presenter, and I can't say for your Pamuchawa and Ubi and Rebia crew. Yeah, God, you be strong. What I'm off for any more than us, I'm off for the help you. Yeah, I mean, you're quite a friend. Bibles all shall pass. It's a new begotten be. Sorry, no, I'm just in home enough in Nossiton. Studio was 0322 107 0322 107. I didn't know funny with your phone and condoning in our bowing chain. Be what you need to be an interview episode to bowing chain. The guy said, Baby, mini care quiet. I was saying, Go Patemo, baby, a quaquay so. They say, Oh, you're too fire quiet as you see her. I didn't know Paddy and found the baby a walk. We'll be too cast at him at the bar. And it's a make up for a banana rice sweating at the Amawa. Mia, mini abana, some of the cabinet. Mini abana de Moaba. Obia Antonede, Abena Rice, and they are sending in Abba Fakuna Fay, thing in Ebedi Dibumu, and will be asked to make a comma. Gana Babia, on Sabbath Tim Akabi. Abena Rice, bring the families together, 1 minute at a time. Let's do the intent, The Christian moment in the day, in Friday, will be a Christian moment. Ebba, I saw show you so. The man is in the building. Garden City Aquatics swimming competition in here. A year swimming pool competition at the April World. It's the Abian Albany Majority from Shoda Roma. A brand new, or Tina and a Basso making us building champions. A work in US to push out the hall and about 8 a.m. to 4 p.m. It's Abian Albany Majority Fanny Bra. Now from the competitive enough a channel, so on that today, Super Bray. Open Corris via Francis. Yeah, I was 0244. 0244 46 40028 0204 46 40028 0208 979 9858 0208 979 6 9858 Obesio chair light be water bill. School fees are now. Payment be also be a kodikumu. Light entity dabi. Or Echo Bank mobile app on our phone. So I'm sure. Obey to be discount. So anytime biano. Obey to be the other password. And for us over Togo, Canada. Be a. Over 33 countries. And I was so. Obey to my using. Be a.

0: 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Insurance no ye ni ba. Ejua na odi abatu bebe da. Asori unpunjo loan in here. Such as mumra. Oya safu ati asori. Amase Community Bank is going to pay back. Sika, kusia swade dae. 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Anasa buyi switch na transfer on, domestic wise na pa iTrans. So I said the foreign one, so where you need to link, you know, and after West TV, you know, as you are. 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My son, Quanta, my son, Dubia, my son, that tunnel. But quite a bare post office, you know. And young Quanta, and once a Quanta police, I could carry College of Education campus, why? Roman Hill, Cottage Station, I say, Cars Campus, I heard you, I think I danced. Santa's a book on a school, why? So for love. New transport terminal. When I master community bank PLC in Nkomo, it was 0247 200013, and that's 0501 646414. Come on. 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A doom kumasi keo man panty babia. Market bio babia. Also abena rice. And that's easy rice. And the kakahuina. Oh, sabeti makabi. If I swan trade in ye, Mama Jansi was sabeti makaya. Try it. That was 0244-244-847. 0244-244-847. And that's 0204-468-590. 0204-468-950. Easy Brands, making every meal easy. Christian is in the building. Christian, have you ever called here? She's right. Have you ever called here?
1: Oh, Nyanko Padum. Oh, okay. Papa. I say, Benya Betina, Inshina, FM, Sudia.
0: No,
1: I did to you, I say.
0: Christian moment.
1: You say, how about Tomiana?
0: Huh?
1: It's a ton of Friday. Friday, be a moment.
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0: Yes, yes, yes, yes, yes, yes, yes, yes, yes, yes, yes, yes, yes, yes, yes, yes, yes, yes, yes, yes, yes, yes, yes, yes, yes, yes, yes, yes, yes, yes, yes, yes, yes, yes, yes, yes, yes, yes, yes, 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
1: 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Oh, ahanu so ahode wo. What you say?
0: Ntino.
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0: okay
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0: alright
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0: I know the mobile hand.
2: Time
0: and time is
2: 7 p.m.
0: Yes, Miss Moon.
2: Now, then, sorry.
0: Because we'll be so I will be open. I must
2: be
0: a
2: moose. We'll be so.
3: And
2: I could jump on kind. We'll be so. Oh,
3: so we will do a moon.
2: Yes, we'll be so. Quite was on and a bank.
0: Christian, I want to say that I'm ready. You're gonna feel that was at your mouth. Great news in the Ungalicious. I've been our promo. The extended date today, the 15th of August 2026. It's the Obetima Union. Obet submit 20 Unga powder promo subject. And as a 20 Unga shrimp tablet with promo wrappers. And as Obet mixing the two together now, face so. Baby, I saw at me echo come and so at me at your mouth. Now for the corruption center, be a bell beer. Okay, could you scratch card? No one scratch it. We need code to be extra enough for what's on the Eddie call. *713*27#. *713*27#. And Hona, we bet you my nyata there. Over 4 million worth of prior cash and prizes. And I bet you my winnie, including 200,000 Ghana cedis, smart TV, deep freezer, washing machine, kitchen appliance, enough for Deka Kawina. It's an intent promotion. It's going to be 15th of August 2026. FDI to me, way a regulatory now running our character platform. So let me be a sweat to me. Kokama and to be a bobo to be show up. Okay, what could have who's a don't do a random or catch a word there, man? Spread any free hop, spread any free hop. So I'm ready every city count what it's a bombardier. So they're busting in a bobby up on your papa. After more than free malaria, I'm said the bear. I'm for one to form it to prevent we a is it a smart way? No, and no, any holding mosquito spray and in the call and the best man will walk the shower. No harsh smell smells beer. Oh, 300 ml Albert Matubi and answer 400 ml Albert Matubi 600 ml Albert Matubi 750. Say those penny be according to one gasa who budget to down cocoa new bottom. Also, and the holy mosquito repellent lotion is at the idea bar and your orange and rose fragrance are a good protection. Near with sharing now. Oh, Prado do a tour and 0302 681582 and also 0302 273 6233 0302 273 6233. No place more than 10 term. The show we spread anyone 15 minutes. No, I got to have a random one for us or call. No, and yes, we say, little no about that. Holy mosquito spray, then turn to police. Holy mosquito spray, Obeda and Nakron Kron. As I'm teaching community bank PLC, also a both local and my international money transfer. Domestic Nana, since you know, my DJ FM1, I'm Swada Roma. Yang kwa na interest rate in L from Yepa. Obia timi jibi ama aya. Sude signasu e timi HB. Na wasu wa introduce bibia for the PCF. And the way you work enough for salary. And asem pro pay. If accountant general department sa. Who want access to PCF. No guarantor. No commitment fee. 30 minutes per. Nobody a rubber bank. And also crowd Ghana card. Now for yama or low. Say the osi pebia. And the kwa kwa tina wa ujumem. We help you grow your business. Asante Achim Community Bank PLC. They were dancing. Asante Achim North. Asante Achim Agogo Kolongo Jaso. Of once we do my areas. Afon Kwanta. And of a Roman Hill. 0501-33-3461. 0501-33-3461. And that's 0503-33-4336. 0501-33-4336. Magiska Koya Juma. Next round, come on. 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I want to contemplate some married order. Sanson Akraso, Adrigano. 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I want Adrigano route. 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I was 0207 44 3500. 0207 44 3500. And that's 0546 140 326 0546 140 326 and that's 0536 870 369 0536 870 369 with Aurora Premium Jewelry Shop. 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Doctor, 3 days. Doctor Hoffa. Doctor Rasta. On the bit of a blow. Kumasi Kwanda said, Jonas, a Jonas Yuha. Sansana crack. Kaswa, Millennium Inside. At that the last of our Kaswa. Sansana Domahi Crow. A baby nature. Beneza Preparatory. Yes, go and I just sent a Pia Kubi Coastal. Only AB Herbal Clinic for Nkasa. That was 0502 812-161 0502 812-161 and that's a 0541 565-199 0541 565-199

esogu ma na boy one top sister me say one top papa me can for papa na sweat at the mouth eh center tank so no matter the abort tortis and a turtle said the mu sit na chin at the no star pepper and the center tank it's gonna be a messy photo carpenter photo contractor say to if you run photo obi at center tank eh strong eh tall 0244 335 168 0244 335 168 Now so Joe the Tentum now for your queen 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
1: Hey, welcome back to work.
2: Charlie, thanks, bro. Thanks, bro.
1: Malaria really knocked you down, eh?
2: Charlie, no joke.
1: Hey.
2: Fever, headache, vomiting, hey. Loss of appetite. I couldn't even eat my usual fufu.
1: You and fufu?
2: How we go do it?
1: I hope you got tested before the malaria treatment.
2: Oh, yes, I did. And thanks to Malatu, I kicked out malaria one time.
1: Sharp. Anyway, yeah. Sorry to ruin your excitement, but your boss asked of you.
2: Okay.
1: She says she has plenty work for you.
2: No problem, Charlie. Strength day.
1: You see, oh,
3: yeah. 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This advertisement has been vetted and approved by the FDA.
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If it's a winning scan and never nine bass as well. Enunti. Ebe chire ba bia betime nya sika dia to ho. 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So what you say? Sika dia ho ede. 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Asre fo ngi number ferry. Ye kwa maintain kasa community pa. Limited. I'm not so many as you can't quit your man. Nanya's can you be a war? Let me a filial chili be a senso. I'm out for Queen's Betty Macobi. I'm on 10 Casa Community Banks and Catch Osebra. That's how I account in the current account and service account, Susu account, and the 50, 10, 20 now. Oh, but that's it. Maybe track with anyone. I can't possibly be in Munafi. You can't go to Brunia. The Christmas account about.

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No hidden charges bia. 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Yeah, Juma. We need to link transfer. Apex. 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Yeah, we kid the akew. 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Only any common as a WhatsApp. That was 0501-290-952. 0501-290-952. That's a branch is be a bell piano. Branch be a bell piano. That's alcohol. I'm maintaining Kasai Community Limited. 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

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I was 0245-316-969. 0245-316-969. And this is 0501-52-5698. 0501-52-5698. 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Store.

Nana P phones in the air. 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That's why they are feeling trying to feel me in the Me me say Nana P di Bagana. 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So pe bia obi Ghana bia chuchu kumasi ano. Opa TV set, rice cooker, gas burner, air fryers, Samsung smart TVs, and Nokia phones, smartphones are Hodua, Huawei Techno, Infinix phones, Itel, Z phones, tablets, being in a Sabbath Makabi. 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A doom will be a take a building opposite. Prudential Bank, I do pieces. You're not going to say to my building, a crowd. Madina Zongo Junction, Tachima, and it's Tachima, if you need to move to Aya Kaswa, Takwadi Station, one, Tamale, Abu Station, Market Tour, opposite Ghana Commercial Bank. Nana Pin, yeah, on Nana Pin, Castle was 0245 77 7702 0245 77 7702 and that's a 0533 09 3422 0533 09 3422

Congratulations on the year. I don't have falling in any age. Oh, Taz, and I won't say Petros, I said, we're having catches. I'm ready. Oh, your truck driver, Prophet Kara Wiswana. But top petrol, Petros, or what's that? Top petrol, so up to bed 2,000 Ghana cities. 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Who is Supraga? And now some probably are also to up to 500 now. About 300 30 Ghana cities for fuel for free. Don't pay when I pay there. Petros on ground. What is here? Over driving self feeling. Promotion to Omako Pit 31st August 2026. Petros or energizing dreams. Farmer Trust Limited in here. So the depending on us, we have about 10 under the malaria drug for the Lumi Trust, an effective anti malaria drugger. At the meeting, Lumi Fan to one more. They want the tablets and pay for no more. Then, credit one of the news for the suspension. Be two malaria and I said, my one to me to Yepa. Your baby vibe drops and then it's you. A boy, my condemning in Yepa, as I have items, you will man. A support to a condemning in your new daughter. If your name will be now who are. Odi twitwi so a ebeko kama pa ya oba global syrup and the capsules obo ontimi ni di obo onso a ano aye ho akakra obo ohome ensi so obo ona mana asere ne so biri ni nyina my global syrup ebe tu 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

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Nice one. 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

Wow, mama, mama, big mama of Insure FM, big mama, I release it for cry. Big mama of Insure FM. 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
0: Nice job. 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Frankie. 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Promise I'll be more. DJ Frankie, I'm off for name, but I'm on triple. 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

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Frankie, I just enough for you. 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None is to buy yet. And then I'll be back, Abigail. The Pef Dabi. 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Abby Dami Shrow. Until Quenham. 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Oma Pum Denton Turn. And it's the car. Quatin Tin and Yamo. What you say? And the Frankie movie. Abby, happy, happy, happy birthday. I'm a big one. I'm a crow. Send Philly Station that you are. Oh, D for Abbott Mesa. I'm a funny now for an Abbott.

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3: return to this quiet place known as the Asumdwe Park, not merely to lay wreaths, but to renew our gratitude for a life that enriched and strengthened our nation. Time has a way of softening grief and pain, but it also has a way of sharpening memory. 14 years after Professor John Evans Atamills left us, I find that one endures most after his departure is not merely the memory of a president, but the memory of a man, gentle soul, whose character was his greatest strength. Some leaders command attention by force of their personalities. President Mills commanded respect by the strength of his character and his values. He believed that kindness was not a weakness, and that humility was not timidity, and that decency was not incompatible with effective leadership. He demonstrated that one could occupy the highest office of the land without losing one's humanity.
0: So we'll be ayo bia ne ho dwoa na nkyere se wo mmre da bida mampani di ne kasa no e ba wieye no se e mampani wonye ne ba bi ko professor John Evans Atamills e di susuye bi si wono anani so na bra 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
3: As I reflect on the responsibilities that the people of Ghana have entrusted on me today, I often recall his quiet wisdom and steady temperament. These values continue to remind me that every decision that I take must ultimately serve the people of Ghana and strengthen the democratic institutions that would outlive us all. The greatest tribute we can pay to President Mills is not found in any speeches or ceremonies or anniversaries annually. The greatest tribute we can pay to him lies in our commitment to the principles that he cherished and lived for, and that is integrity in public life, respect for democratic institutions, tolerance of different views, compassion for the vulnerable, and an unwavering belief that Ghana's progress must benefit each and every one of its citizens. His dream of a peaceful, just, and prosperous Ghana remains a work in progress. And I pledge to the memory of Professor Mills, President Mills, that I shall continue to walk in the footsteps that he left.
0: Mekosua na ntina na mwa uja chile nwa na buwa ama mampani ya midi ya diya miye biya jaya biya misi ya biya ya diya wano ya ya uja wano sa pepepepepepepepe ena meyono weye gana mampani John Dramani 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
4: Well, this, let me say I'm happy to return to this peaceful ground today, and I invite you to join me in remembering a lecturer, a mentor, a leader whom I had the honor of working alongside for many years, starting from the University of Ghana into public service, in the trenches of position politics around the whole country, from region to region, national level, within the party, and later in the corridors of government. 14 years have passed since we laid Professor John Evans Atah Mills to rest. Yet the passage of time has not dimmed what he represents to this nation. This tells us something important, that a leader's legacy is not measured by anniversaries that end in fives or tens, but by whether his example still speaks to a nation year after year, election after election, generation after generation.
0: Openi Kingsford Smana Babini Nini Ena Oti Yeno
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5: to express our sincerest appreciation to the municipal chief executive and also to the OT regional minister and all other civilian organizations that supported the effort of Exercise Stellar Stretch to ensure its success. I additionally want to use this opportunity to call on the people in Nkwanta South that Ghana needs peace. This municipality should not be a source of insecurity for the municipal, for the region, and for the country. And that the Ghana Armed Forces is putting up enough capabilities within this municipality and would decisively deal with any individual spoiler who want to create problems, or any group of people who want to create insecurity in this particular geographical area.
1: Chief of Army Staff Major General Lawrence Kwaku Gbetenu ɛnu wakasa no enti wa wo de ɔse wo na abɛma kye sɛ eh wo no ɛwa kwa ka bi enka bi kye sɛ chinchina twa yaposo wunye muyiri mu bare eh ɛne antiasie oh ɛna ye nchele eh madwa kasa wase wo nchele bra ba betuma ma wo hɔ na madwa wie na ɔkyere mu sɛ wo de hie nyina gwa pono so a asomdue ho nsɛm de ɛne kaatiko wo mu gyina mu.
5: My first time here since I took over as the chief of the army staff a year plus ago. This is my third time in this particular location. That should tell you the importance we attach to this area to ensure that we have peace as a result of some insecurity that we continue to experience over here. So I'm happy to join you on this exercise, Stellar Stretch, closing the session. And the conclusion of this exercise, I'll say, marks a significant milestone. Weapon training, tactical exercises, a little bit of maybe conventional, but most of them related to internal security and counterinsurgency. And these were all designed to sharpen your tactical proficiency, improve command and control, and also see how our logistics situation play out. This time around, I have directed that the entire force will be concentrated in Kwanta South to achieve more effect.
1: Enti mebo chere ha akura tofa dia mawa mejo chere ze dia chese Ghana ha asira adwuma no chese womani womohuni womaso wombibia ebehwe nkwanta etu dia wo bema bra ba betuma ma ti asem na wie ya no no
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6: First one here, yeah, teacher Dabre. Minister no can say we start SC 100 accommodations ama teacher for. Maintain the peer our media review no more. Second one here, yeah, say 20% deeper area allowance no. We start na omoni here din komo. We show say na we tia. We so wan kan ho asem. Third one here, say we see basic schools. Na basic schools now we see no or the teacher accommodation be kan ho. Wanye wan kan say nyama miensa in the media review. 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
8: Strongly commend the finance minister and for that matter the NDC government for abolishing the 20% excise tax on fruit juices. I'm one particular person who stood against the introduction and the implementation of that particular policy for years right down from the MPP government till the NDC government took over. I've received petitions upon petitions saying that it affected local production and also affected job creation and was not yielding its desired results in terms of refugee mobilization. And so the decision to scrap it is a very laudable one and very, very commendable one. And I would say that the manufacturers of the local juices must take advantage of

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3: some chia se services have become online now bibia aba online because of the rapid change of technology or adoption of technology. So if you are selling and you want the world to know about this now, say utumi any access to the platform now, you can get a lot of people from. But there are a lot of posters that almost involve here manipulative restaurant contact details. And how they do this thing is that only to call the original website, you know, of the company and that organization, you know, and a platform that we use, you know, not only information, you know, not only creative fake mobile payment platform almost using to defraud people. And a lot of food vendors and restaurants in Ghana, they are complaining about that. But the issue is that many of the fake sites, you see, say there are a lot of ads, because it is not a legitimate website, there's a lot of influence of fake adverts near the airport. You cannot even have access to do your thing there. That's one thing you cannot say.
0: Na wapalinye ni kasa nwechile muse kwa ya wafaso kura sendisika no wase ede ya sendisika nwa account ni mbeba ni honki ka enye muso penise nukrebede huna watuni buwasi chile chile mbebi ya uu sendisika nwa fanu kurabi mwuse debi mkrufuwe wame ya za
3: the other thing is esa utu mi verify se link na udi chiano doesn't make sense to you. I said doesn't make sense. For instance, me multimedia for me call on my website and I said link to send me Kofimensa and a link now by www.kofimensa.com payment platform. But website me multimedia. You have to know say multimedia for how to mean sensor on the things are from online payment. And even Wausha wouldn't say most of the time no. When you are referring to mobile payments from company, normally register company with their mobile payments. I say, we could choose car or company, man. I say, restaurant now. They use a restaurant name for their mobile platform. It is, for instance, because they are new, I can order if they are new, coffee mess or up. And a mobile platform, I make choice can also, you can address a phone. And say to me very quiet, say, oh, coffee mess up. It did not make choice can also, no, address a phone. It's address a phone now, a one that would be an
0: Hey, we're not quite there. We said this guy move no so me the cow so no say be pepe ni pepe dim say fe na dem nungum afedi e what number him awa ya pomponso na aba now so we send it sister wo bra wo send ya kopade yi na ya tisim ne Ghana dishie di nkombo na wo mo a ene kakapɛ aka wo pompom da e kyerɛ wadwene obi so wo say me me online me to dia no hada o me fa kyerɛ makodi ante abetie me na me kro no
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3: 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Ok. 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
10: 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And now Nasco Smart TV. 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And now dear Brosa. 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And a free Zappa decoder. 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

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back what and you were swashy well who said a papa and no any victory a calculator a durable said the brain you can affordable and science you reliable na equations be a whatever man or no or best solve on the camera at the amount where you are manufacturer defect warranty and a can be just as a yeah or the bar a page a feedback toba kone ensama o victory assured calculator book emfanka ho na 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
3: 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Ich heiße Kosibu afu aya.
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3: 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That is good. It's been good. That can be good, yeah.
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2: I'm not afraid to be different. I be loud and bold. I know the blending.
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10: PBBTS who ya pabini ankasa PBBTS who ya pabini ankasa.
11: Who is the greatest of all time in football?
12: Shovel in red, and it goes to
11: Angelo.
13: Ghana Jollof has no smell alone. Oh my God.
14: Oh, that shit. You took the light, eh? Now the same stew when they use cook the rice and then they go put on photo.
11: In music.
15: Forget everybody, yeah.
16: My guy.
15: Would you Papa Nija put some respect on the goat?
16: On the goat, the only goat I know lives in Tema.
15: Every year, we will give to you back, back, back, back, back.
11: So who is the goat? Though we may disagree on who the goat is in football, music, and jollof, Alumobitis always brings us together.

0: and no mobitus. 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
5: I'm not afraid to be different. I be loud and bold. I know they blend in.
6: 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I be the vibe.
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